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Medical alarm 13-70. 1733 Pennsylvania Avenue, Food City. Queen Front Court, Lawrence Street for diabetic, 55-year-old male. Engine 13 responds. Medical alarm 13-70. 1733 Pennsylvania Avenue, Food City. Queen Front Court, Lawrence Street for diabetic. 13 truck alarm response. 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

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At the watershed patio between West Hamburg and West Cross Street. A heat exposure, 24-year-old female. Engine 2 respond, medical alarm. 2-1, 1065 South Charles Street. At the watershed patio between West Hamburg and West Cross Street. A heat exposure, 20 Delta 1 response, time out 2012.

And if we do respond, then I'll 23-40-5612 Woodmount Avenue. Okay. Cochran Avenue and Lockman Road. Hot Tom and Rumble Breathing, 2-6 year old female. Engine 45, respond. 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Hot Tom and Rumble Breathing. 66-year-old female. 19 Charlie 2 response, 2013.

94 and 03 responding to Glom 4 and 960. 622 Dumbarton Avenue. And all your food and Rosie Avenue. Breathing problems. 24 year old female. And it's 4-3 respond, Minicom 4-60, 622 Dumbarton Avenue, Breeding Palms, 44-year-old female, 6-year-old response, 20.

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Engine 45 response. 5-1, 5701 Roxa Avenue, between Whitney Avenue and Crest Road. Prowl alarm residential, audible alarm sounding. Engine 45 respond, box area 45-1, 5701 Roxa Avenue. Prowl alarm residential, audible alarm, 29th.

engine 23 medic 10, respond medic on 23-31. 500 East Baltimore Street, between South Gate Street and South 100. Overdose. 42-year-old female. Engine 23 medic 10, respond medic on 23-31. 500 East Baltimore Street. Overdose. 42-year-old female. 23 Charlie 8, respond. 2023

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1: We can't come in. 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
2: Anvil 805 with Vaughn, medical on 43-62, Fort York Road and Woodbourne Avenue. Unknown medical on male patient in front of the bench. 32 Robert 1 with Vaughn, 25.
0: Airflex 1, I got my fuel, I'm good to go.

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Unknown medic problem. 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Unknown medic problem. 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

0: 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Another call on 51-1. 400 Flashy. Highway between North Holland, North Conklin, on the way up to Popeyes. Injured myself. No patient. Always on scene. Sample 8-09. Respond. Medical alarm. 51-1. 3400 Pulaski Highway at the Popeyes. Andrews from Assault. Male patient. 2031.
1: Fire ground.
2: I'll be fire 415, 20.

And the 27 responds. 5327-40-6101 Bowie's Lane, Amoravia Park Drive. Investigates the report of smoke in the woods. Engine 27 respond. Fox Rider 27-40-6101 Bowie's Lane. Investigate smoke in the woods. 2032.

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Thurman Farm, I go on 54-31, 4519 Parkmont Avenue, between Park Avenue and Europe Avenue, 6, MMM Breathing, 60 male. Annual 27, respond. Night one 54-31, 4519 Parkmont Avenue, 6, MMM Breathing, 60 male. Message 22, respond. 2037.

November 26 with Bond Medical on 13-31, 1100 Bolton Street, between 29th Division Street and Dolphin, standing now alert, 45-year-old male. Animal 26 respond, medical alarm. 13-31, 1100 Bolton Street, standing now alert, 45-year-old male, 31 Alpha 1 response, 24.

0: 156 respond medical along 54-31, 519 Parkmont Avenue between Plumer Avenue and Urith Avenue for the sick case. MU56 respond medical along 54-31, 4519 Parkmont Avenue for the sick case. 60-year-old male, 26 Charlie 2, response 2020, correction, 2042.
1: Ambo 804 is Center 56, 4519 Parkmont, 626 Charlie 2. 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
2: Ambo 27 respond, medical on 6-82, 1000 North Shaw Street, from East Eagle Street and East Chase Street, unknown medic file, male patient. Ambo 27 respond, medical on 6-82, 1000 North Shaw Street, unknown medic file, male patient, 2043.

Standard 42 responders along 56S31, 6825 LOL Avenue, and Overly Avenue 6, 87-year-old female. Standard 42 responders. Medical Alarm 56-31, 6825 LOL Avenue 6, 87-year-old female, 26 up and I response, 2045.

0: 1020. So I think the place is looking at Marcus. Smoke scare. It looked like somebody was burning the woods, but the smoke has dissipated.
1: No,

Engine 51 was on, like around 51-71, South 26 North Glover Street, between Jefferson Street and McAlvey, 653 of me on. Engine 51 was on, medical around 51-71, South 26 North Glover Street, CK 53 of me on, 26 up 7 response, 2046.

10 and 20 minute flows. Now I'm going to go on 20-10. Denison Street in Clifton Ave, Miss Columbia, the mark is Freedom Prom, 3-3-year-old male. Engine 20 minute flow is on. I'm going to go on 20-10. Denison Street in Clifton Ave, and mark is Freedom Prom, 33-year-old male, 6 of the 4 is on. 20-27.

County 14, Richland, I'm in Echelon, 46 at 70, 4410, West Northern Parkway, between Wabash Avenue and Marshall Drive. Abnormal breathing, 29-year-old male. Medic 14, Richland, Echelon, 46 at 70, 4410, West Northern Parkway. Sick, abnormal breathing, 29-year-old male, 26 Charlie Fever response, 2048.

Truck 27, Medic 17, respond 3902, Santa Rosa Avenue, Apartment B, chest pain, 10,005. Truck 27, Medic 17, respond 3902, Santa Rosa Avenue, Apartment B, chest pain, 63, old male, 10,005.

0: September 27, Chain of Response, this line. 911-3-31, Emerson Avenue and Allendale Street, site case. 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Ambulance 27, Chain of Response, this line. 911-3-31, Emerson Avenue and Allendale Street, site case. 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
1: Engine 6 response, that's 218 Settle Street, 70-year-old male, 626 Delta 1 response, engine 6 response, medical alarm 6-1110, 28 Settle Street off of Hizzard, Holbrook, 70-year-old female, correction, 70-year-old female, 6,

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0: The third team is from Metagron 27-32, 5416, Frankfurt Estate Drive between Hurley Way and Marina Park. Marina Runway 6. Emerald Breathe AI, you're a female. Night 13 is from Metagron 27-32, 5416, Frankfurt Estate Drive between Hurley Way and Marina Runway 6. Not alert. 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

5 respond, 1835 East Baltimore Street, Unit C. Officer Durham on Wolf Street for trespassing for 3-year-old female. Engine 5 respond, 1835 East Baltimore Street, Unit C, trespassing, send those 1, 2050.

and the 46 ASU 1 response. Tag along 46-50, 3902 Pennhurst Avenue, Pompey Pism Void, between White Oak Avenue and Wallington Avenue, chest pains, 62-year-old male. Engine 46 ASU 1 response. Tag along 46-50, 3902 Pennhurst Avenue, Pompey Pism Void, chest pains, shoulder spacing, 62-year-old male. 10 Delta 2 response, 47.

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Engine 8, Ambo 8, which respond medical alarm 52-41, 1647 West North Avenue, between North Cary and Patrice Street. An unconscious overdose, 55-year-old female. Engine 8, Ambo 806, respond medical alarm 52-41, 1647 West North Avenue, between North Cary Street and Patrice Street. An unconscious overdose, 55-year-old female, 23 Delta 2 response, timeout 2105.

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Medical alarm 27-70, 3000 I Pelham Avenue, and Valley Road, Cavon Avenue, call 87-year-old female. 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Medical alarm 27-70, 3009 Pelham Avenue, Green Valley Road, and Cape Avenue for fall. 17 Alpha 2, response. SMS 2106.

0: EMS 3 responds to assist ambulance 8, full location medical alarm 52-41, 1647 West North Avenue between North Carey Street and Retreat Street. The overdose now reported non-breathing. EMS 3 respond medical alarm 52-41, 1647 West North Avenue. For the overdose now reported non-breathing. Delta 2 response, 55-year-old female, 2108.
1: Squad 26, Ambulance 24, respond, medical alarm T5-30, 706 Abbotson Street, between Polk Street and Hartford Road for a stroke, 84-year-old female. Squad 26, Ambulance 24, respond, medical alarm T5-30, 1706 Abbotson Street, between Polk Street and Hartford Road for the stroke, 28 Charlie 3, response, time out 2108.

Engine 33 respond, medical center 33-51, 409 North Castle Street, between Orleans and Jefferson Streets for a fall, 74-year-old male. Engine 33 responds, medical alarm 33-51, 409 North Castle Street, between Orleans and Jefferson, for a fall, 17 Alpha 3, timeout 20.

Truck 16 respond. Medical alarm 13-82, 1600 block West North Avenue, between Pennsylvania Avenue and North Perry Street for an overdose. Police on scene. Truck 16 respond. Medical alarm 13-82, 1600 block West North Avenue, between Pennsylvania Avenue and North Perry Street for the overdose. Police on scene requesting timeout 2110.

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Metro respond 901-14-50, 2005 Eagle Street to assist police on location with an assault.

and your 58 truck 21 respond box area 58-52, 1490 West Patapsco Avenue between Viona Avenue and Annapolis Road. Commercial fire alarm. Engine 58 truck 21 respond box area 58-52, 1490 West Patapsco Avenue between Viona Avenue and Annapolis Road. For commercial fire alarm, come out 2116.

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Medical alarm 57-80, 1403 Locust Street. In the rear, between Prudence Street, Fairhaven Avenue, for trouble breathing, 65-year-old female. Engine 57, Ambo 22, respond. Medical alarm 57-80, 1403 Locust Street. In the rear, between Prudence Street, Fairhaven Avenue. Trouble breathing, 6 Charlie 1 response, timeout 21.

Trails 28 respond, medical alarm 20-41, 1414 North Duplin Street between Belmont Avenue and Pressman Street. Primitive case, Trails 28 respond, medical alarm 20-41, 1414 North Duplin Street. Primitive case, 68-year-old female, 26 Alpha 10 response, 2122.

Ambulance 23 respond on call on 33-51, 409 North Castle Street, between Orleans Street and Jefferson Street, for the injuries from a fall. Ambulance 23 respond to assist engine 33 standing by, medical alarm 33-51, 409 North Castle Street, for the injuries from a fall. 74-year-old male, 17 Alpha 3 response, 21-24.

Engine 6, Medic 16, respond Medical 1, 6-80, 954 Forest Street, between East Madison Street and East 8th Street for hemorrhage, 55-year-old male. 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
1: Engine 5, respond. Medical alarm 5-76, 230, Albemarle Street and some of the location. Between South Street and Foreign Street. 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Engine 5, respond. Medical alarm 5-76, 230, Albemarle Street. 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
0: Engine 53 respond, medical alarm 53-32, 3600 West Franklin Street in the alley at Allendale Street for unconscious overdose, 70-year-old male. Engine 53 respond, medical alarm 53-32, 3600 West Franklin Street in the alley. At Allendale Street, for an unconscious overdose, 23 Delta 2 response, time at 2130. 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

Number 22 respond, medical alarm 53-32, 3600 West Franklin Street, the alley, in Elmdale Street for an unconscious overdose, 70-year-old man. Number 22 respond, medical alarm 53-32, 3600 West Franklin Street, in the alley, at Allendale Street for an unconscious overdose. 23 Delta 2 response, Avenger 53 en route, timeout 2130.

truck call with Mama Law 40-1, 43-05, Chatham Road, Transforming Lane and Eldorado Avenue, seizure 43-year-old female. Truck call with Mama Law 40-1, 43-05, Chatham Road, seizure 43-year-old female, 12 off the 5 response, 2134.

Engine 51803 respond, along 33-20, 1433 North Luzerne Avenue, between Llewellyn Avenue and East Oliver Street. Heart problems, trouble breathing, 44-year-old female. Engine 51803 respond, medical alarm 33-20, 1433 North Luzerne Avenue, between Llewellyn Avenue and East Oliver Street. Heart problems, trouble breathing, 19 Delta 2 response, time out 2133.

Truck 3 responds, medical 5-60719 South Broadway, in Alexander Street and Lancaster Street. Injured, police on scene, male patient. Truck 3 responds, medical 5-60719 South Broadway. Injured, police on scene, male patient. 2137.

tactical box, 45-40, operations fire ground 1, engine 45, engine 29, truck 27, respond. 2401 West Belvedere Avenue, Sinai Hospital. Wing West Northern Parkway and Lanier Avenue, commercial fire alarm. Tactical box 45-40, operations fire ground 1, engine 45, engine 29, truck 27, respond. 2401 West Belvedere Avenue, Sinai Hospital. Wing West Northern Parkway and Lanier Avenue, commercial fire alarm. Timeout 2142.

33 response. Megawatt 33-6-20-14, 33 North Oliva and Miami, single well and Avenue and East Olive Street, hot brown, 44 yellow female. 33 response. Megawatt 33-20-14, 33 North Oliva and Avenue, hot brown, 44 yellow female. 19 double 4 response, 45.

And in 36-21 was found. Megalon 36-61-28-85 was small fresh fruit, 20 North Franklin Town Road on the top of Grove Street. Stroke not alert, 68-year-old male. Engine 36-21 was found. Megalon 36-61-28-25 West Mulberry Street. Stroke not alert, 68-year-old male. 28-21 was found. 21

0: Truck 27, I'm going to say, and I got a second story high rise. 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
1: Okay, Truck 27, 2148. 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And stand by, 2149.
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Medic 1 alarm 36-70, 730 Ash Street, between Rainier Avenue and West Landvale Street, for sick case, 51-year-old male. Medic 1 respond. Medic 1 alarm 36-70, 730 Ashburton Street, between Rainier Avenue and West Landvale Street, for sick case, 26 Charlie 1, time out 21.

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Engine 30, respond to medical alarm 30-70, 4002 Massachusetts Avenue, East South Loudoun Avenue and Irving Street. 40-year-old male. Engine 30, respond to medical alarm 30-70, 4002 Massachusetts Avenue, between South Loudoun Avenue and Irving Street. Sick case, 26 Delta 1, timeout 2204.

Respond, medical 152-70, 2738 Reisterstown Road, Apartment B, Queen Liberty Heights Avenue, Tioga Parkway, first stroke, 8-year-old female. Engine 29, respond, medical 152-70, 2738 Reisterstown Road, Apartment B, void, Queen Liberty Heights Avenue, Tioga Parkway, first stroke, 8-year-old female, 18 Charlie Ford, response, timeout 2206.

Engine 31, unit 10 respond, medical alarm 31-20, 817 East 34th Street. Move west to Wald Avenue and Ellerslie Avenue for imminent birth, 29-year-old female. Engine 31, medic 10 respond, medical alarm 31-20, 817 East 34th Street. Move west to Wald Avenue and Ellerslie Avenue for imminent birth, 24th Delta 3 response, timeout 22-14.

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Medical alarm 57-1, 4427 Pennington Avenue. 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Medical alarm 57-1. 4427 Pennington Avenue, quarters of engine 57, between Hazel and Filbert Street, for a sick case, time out 22-6.

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Engine 13 on the response, taxiway 13-40, 1102 Drewville Avenue. 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

were 27 westbound, with any 29 on Sam at 152 at 70, 27 38 Raisinstown Road, apartment B is in Bowie, 289 Avenue, Tioga Parkway, possible truck, 8-year-old female. Man, Thursday, 27 this evening in service. Counter by engine 29.

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And if you ate this bomb, I'd love to do this week, 698 West, I took it every 6. Please send me your mail, 26, 21, 1, 22, 24.

Rescue 1 respond, elevator alarm 23-21, 8 Charles Plaza at North Charles Street. Disable occupied elevator. 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Disable occupied elevator, timeout 22-26.

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National 14-61-2103 Ramsey Street between South Pulaski Street and South Longwood. 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Truck 8 Amplified 27 respond. Medical alarm 14-61-2103 Ramsey Street. Four staffing 38-year-old male. 27 Dr. Full response 22.

14 to 8 respond. Bronco 14-30, 1520 West Fayette Street. Up on the air that adds in North Stricker Street and North Gilmore. Natural gas leak. Engine 8 respond. Box 14-30, 1520 West Fayette Street. Up on the air that adds in North Stricker Street and North Gilmore. Natural gas leak. 22-30.

changes to be respond. Back off 82-41, 721 West North Avenue, between North Mount Street and North Fulton Street. Chest pain, 66-year-old male. Change to be respond. Had a call 52-41, 1721 West North Avenue, chest pain. 26-year-old male, 10 minutes left to respond.

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1: You're on dispatch, A2. Is there an EMS?

And what 20 response to East Highland Avenue off 11th and 8th Lombard Street for 6 days, ETO age. And what 20 response to East Highland Avenue.

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1: Animal 26 respond with engine 58 on same medical line 58-45, 698 West Bethesda Avenue between 14th Street and English Consul Avenue, 647-year-old male. Animal 26 respond with engine 58 on same medical line 58-45, 698 West Bethesda Avenue, 647-year-old male. 26 Charlie 1 respond, 2236.

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AMO 30 respond 11 West 20th Street for 6K voice. Still makes 23. AMO 30 respond 11 West 20th Street, apartment 4Q. Rest of the case, 37.

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Operations off high ground 1. Engine 14, engine 23. Tower 1 respond. 323 North Shaw Street, between East Saratoga Street and East Pleasant Street. Who's the Horizon building? 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Highline technical 6-62, operations on fire, ground 1, engine 14, engine 23. Highline was fine, 323 North Charles Street. 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

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Number 127-32-5416 Franklin Estate Drive, between Freeway and Radio 1 Drive 6. 89-year-old female. Tended to your response, Madagon. 2-50, 2-51, 34 West Hamburg Street, between Creek Street and Leighton Hall, and Bridget Prime, 2-month-old male. Engine 2 respond, Madagon. 2-50, 134 West Hamburg Street, Bridget Prime, 2-month-old male. 6 Delta, 1 response, 22.

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2: Jane Bunch Road and Ron Road, chest pain, 57-year-old male. 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Niwaska 8 is 44, 933, Bethune Road. 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

5 minutes 13, respond 200 South Caroline Street for me, approximate way I Bravo 1. And your 5 minutes 13, respond 200 South Caroline Street for me, approximate way I Bravo 1. 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

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Truck 3 response. 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A vehicle versus school, 22-1.

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0: 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Command communication, I'm here. 1023, Tower 1A1. Did you say you did or did not have an emergency contact en route to location?
1: Command did not. The alarm company stated the exhaust is the list.

0: Come in, you said we can move operations over to A1?
1: That's correct.
0: He's on High Texas, SSC2. I'm trying to tell him we'll handle moving operations over to A1 Main, 2256.
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Truck 12, respond. 91 40-70. 4207, Westmore Grove, turn Granada Avenue, Fort Lee. Best case, 67-year-old female. Truck 12, respond. Medical on 40-70, 4207, Winkworth Road, Hemorrhage case, 57-year-old female, 21 level 1 response, 2259.

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0: Edge 14, Spot Medical along 23-11, North Utah Street, West Saratoga Street. For the sick case. Edge 14, respond medical along 23-11, North Utah Street, West Saratoga Street. For the sick case, the impossible ETOH, 30-year-old male, 26501, response 2308.
1: Tower 1 investigated the 11th floor throughout. 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He advises there's an emergency contact and route to location with no ETA. 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We will not be remaining on scene. I'm in service.
0: We got answer 23-23 on that. Medical 2335 West Saratoga Street. In front. Between North Baldwin Street and North Bentley Street. Put a breathing problem. Edge 36, 16, respond medical along 36-50, 2235 West Saratoga Street. Outside on the patio in front. Put a breathing problem. 34-year-old female. 6 Charlie 1 response, 2309.
2: 18, respond medical along 20th and Shady, 2506 Roslyn Avenue. Between Piedmont Avenue and Alto Road. For heat exposure, 63-year-old male. Truck 18, respond. Medical along 20-80, 2506 Roslyn Avenue. Between Piedmont Avenue and Alto Road. For heat exposure, 20 Alpha 1 response. 63-year-old male, time out 2310.

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1: Agent 52 responds, medical alarm 20-11, 3419 on Diamond Avenue, between Denison Street and Garrison Boulevard, for trouble breathing, 39-year-old female. Agent 52 responds, medical alarm 20-11, 3419 on Diamond Avenue, between Denison Street and Garrison Boulevard, trouble breathing, 6 Delta 2 response, 10 out 2315.

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Coming welcome, Alley and West Lee Street. Private fire alarm sounding. Engine 2 respond, Box Area 2-80, 520 South Hanover Street. Coming welcome, Alley and West Lee Street. Private fire alarm. Time out, 23 seconds.

96 Respond Medical Alarm 29-3434 West Cold Spring Lane, between Green Spring Avenue and Oakford Avenue. Trouble breathing, 37-year-old female. Medic 6 Respond Medical Alarm 29-3434 West Cold Spring Lane, between Green Spring and Oakford Avenue. Trouble breathing, 6 Delta 1 Response, timeout 2317.

came to 25, it's not a truck 18 standing by 25 or 6 miles from Miami. An heat exposure, ammo 25, it's not a truck 18, 25 or 6 miles from Miami. Heat exposure, 23.

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851 respond, medical alarm 51-12, 3030 East Federal Street, between North Decker and North Elwood Avenue, for an assault, police on scene. Engine 51 respond, medical alarm 51-12, 3030 East Federal Street, between North Decker and North Elwood Avenue, for the assault, adult female, police on scene requesting, timeout 2334.

Inch 56 hours, 20 respond. Christian truck, 20 respond. 5550-52-2700, Brian Hallway. Ken Rawls, that is 40, Maryland Port Authority. Shed 500. How long, Gershaw? How long? 10-50. Truck 20, respond. I lost it. 50-52-2700, Brian Hallway. I'm going to be Maryland Port Authority. Shed 500. Travel alarm, commercial. Travel alarm. 2336.

0: Engine 6 respond, Vax Area 6-70, 800 block of Cathedral Street, between West Madison Street, West Reed Street. The vehicle accident reports spill. Engine 6 respond, medical alarm 6-70. 800 block Cathedral Street, between West Madison Street, West Reed Street. The motor vehicle accident reported spill location, time of 2337.
1: 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Medical alarm. 85-70. 2419 Grandma Avenue, Point 7, between Home, Terrace, and East 25th Street. 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Well, 26 respond. Medical alarm. 820-70. 2419 Grandma Avenue. 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Injury from assault. Male patient. 233.

Engine 5 response, medical alarm 5-10, 2209 East Baltimore Street. 20 South Collington Avenue, North Collington Avenue. Please assault, police on scene request. Engine 5 respond. Medical alarm 5-10, 2209 East Baltimore Street. Between North and South Collington Avenue. For the assault, police on scene requesting. Timeout 2340.

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1: Great.
0: Injured. Iowa 22 response. 10 o'clock, 2:29:60, South East Police District, 5710 Eastern Avenue. Injured. 2346.
2: Medics that respond was squad 26-2419, Grimmauld Avenue, apartment 7. Hostile location, standby for police for assault in progress. Medics that respond was squad 26-2419, Grimmauld Avenue, apartment 7, assault in progress, only one arrival. 23.

And you have a D6 respond. Box value, D6-70-6627, not with court. And Corona court. Investigate the order inside. And you have a D6 respond. Box value, D6-70-6627, not with court. Investigate the order inside. And my brief voice.

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0: 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For sick case, trouble breathing, 48-year-old male, 26 Charlie 2 response, timeout 2348.

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Highway 28 respond, medical alarm 52-81. 2300 block Wichita Avenue between Reisterstown Road. Suicide threat. 40-year-old male. Page reported violent. Stage for police. Highway 28 respond. Medical alarm 52-81. 2300 block Wichita Avenue at Reisterstown Road for suicide threat. 25 Alpha 1 response. 40-year-old male patient reported violent. Stage for police. Hang on, 2351.

What's the name of Psalm? And I call on to get through 970-2322 Anoka Avenue. Generally, there's no relevance to Wanda and the chest pains. Male patient. And it's the gym at 14 years home. Medical on 52-70-2322 Anoka Avenue. The chest pains. Now alert. 26-year-old male. 10-1 response. 23

0: Engine 46, Medic 14, ASU, EMS 5, respond, medical alarm 46-50, 3906 Groveland Avenue, apartment D is in David, between Garrison Boulevard and West Belvedere Avenue, not breathing, 60-year-old male.
1: Okay.
0: Possible overdose. Engine 46, Medic 14, ASU 1, EMS 5, respond, medical alarm 46-50, 3906 Groveland Avenue, apartment D, David, between Garrison Boulevard and West Belvedere Avenue, not breathing, 9 Echo 1 response, timeout 2357.

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Non-emergency response by Sharia 14-31, Engine 55 report 1209 West Lombard Street, East South Carrollton Avenue, South Stockton Street, for lift assist, timeout 0001.

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And West Baltimore, West Edge Street. 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West Baltimore Street, West Fayette Street. 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

Morning. Well, American 187, correction 23, niche 14, 124 West Franklin Street, Republic 111, Chicopee Street and Park Avenue. Chest name, 82 year old female. Engine 41, respond. Passage 23-14, 124 West Franklin Street, apartment 111. 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Jules.

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1: Pager 56.
0: I'm sorry, I had to read you low. Yeah, we had zero readings on the meter. For safety reasons, we shut the gas off at the stove. We'll be doing service.
1: We have Pager 56.

Engine 14, respond. I'm going to go on 23-14. 124 West Franklin Street, apartment 111, between Cathedral Street and Park Avenue, chest pains, ATL, female.

0: finish with anything with 27 words, so I'm going to go on 23, that's 14, 124, West Franklin Street, apartment 111, Street Cathedral Street, Park Avenue, chest pains, 82-year-old female. And then 14 and 27 responds. Megalon 23-14. 124 West Franklin Street, apartment 111, chest pain, 82-year-old female. 0007.
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1: And 6 was calling Echo on 6-31, Mission Station, John Austin, 702 North Broadway, to the East Minor Street, East Madison Street, chest pain, 51-year-old female. It is 6. Station, John Austin, 702 North Broadway, chest pain, 51-year-old female, 10-5 response, 0015.

Engine 58, Medic 12 responds. Medic 1 alarm. 95 North 13, I-95 northbound at exit 55. There's a vehicle accident. Engine 58, Medic 12 responds. Medic 1 alarm. 95 North 13, I-95 northbound at exit 55. At East McComish Street exit. There's a vehicle accident. Timeout 0062.

0: and it's 23 was fine. Maxwell 14-33-1010 West Bowling Street, about 218 South Stroke Street, South Arlington. I gave 54-year-old male. And 23 was fine. So I'm 14-33-1010 West Bowling Street, about 218. I gave 54-year-old male. 24-06 was fine. That was 017.
1: 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Okay. 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

0: Özür dilerim. I canceled an addict. There's no driver on scene. Just an abandoned vehicle in a ditch here. We're talking to the guard here, trying to figure out where the driver may have gone. We'll take a second.
1: Got me. First threat, 28 double 023.

Engine 36 responds, medical alarm 14-1, 1929 West Lexington Street, between North Monroe and North Payson Street, unconscious, 48-year-old male. Engine 36 respond, medical alarm 14-1, 1929 West Lexington Street, between North Monroe and North Payson Street, unconscious, 31 Delta 4 response, 9L0023.

Truck 12 responds, medical alarm 40-74, 5517 Norwood Avenue, between North Rogers Avenue and Bowers Avenue. Profile, 64-year-old female. 12 responds, medical alarm 40-74, 5517 Norwood Avenue, between North Rogers Avenue and Bowers Avenue. Profile, 17 Delta 4 response, timeout 0027.

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Agency respond, Metagon 23-31, 23 South Bay Street, apartment 312, 20 East Baldwin Street, Water Street. Entry from a call, 23-year-old female. Agency respond, Metagon 23-31, 23 South Bay Street, apartment 312. Entry from a call, 23-year-old female, 17 South Bay response, 4-0-30.

Med 21 respond. Medical arm 8-50. Path 16, North Gilmore Street, North Franklin Street, and Emerson Avenue, with the Mother Regiment, female. And medical arm respond, medical arm 8-50, 516, North Gilmore Street. So, sorry about that. 20 year old female, 25 level to response, 003.

respond. Medical affidavit is 523360. And that was ruled. It was the testicle and it's one of the symptoms of diabetic problems. Place on scene. And 58 respond. Medical affidavit is 53360 and that was ruled at the 7-Eleven. Diabetic episode. 7-0-48.

19, respond my law 27-30-09, Frankfurt Avenue, between Whitaker Avenue and Daywalt. Abdominal pain. 40-year-old female. Medic 19, respond medical law 27-30-15-09, Frankfurt Avenue, between Whitaker Avenue and Daywalt Avenue. Abdominal pain. 40-year-old female. 1 F1 response to 004.

May Avenue, Florence, for an assault of 16 and 16 as well as on 13 and 20. Pennsylvania has Lawrence Street for an assault of unconscious female. Episode 51.

In the 14 responded, I lost 23-83501 West Franklin Street, and off Packer Street, North Green Street. I'm from a 303 from the overdose. Can you patient N14 respond? 913-83501 West Franklin Street, 303. Overdose. 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

Ambulance 26, respond to assist. End of 14, standing by. Medical alarm 23-83, 501 West Franklin Street, apartment number 303, between North Hackett Street and North Green Street. Pretty overdose. Ambulance 26, respond to assist. 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Pretty overdose. 1-0.

Engine 49 16, respond medical alarm 40-20, 3912 Harrison Boulevard between Bell Avenue and Borman Avenue for the chest pain, trouble speaking. Engine 49 Medic 16, respond medical alarm 40-20, 3912 Harrison Boulevard for the chest pain, 66-year-old male, 10 Delta 2, response 1.

And you are in service. 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

Engine 47, Medic 5, responds. Medic alarm 47-20, 2313 Washington Boulevard at Summerworth Street for unconscious overdose, 35-year-old male. Engine 47, Medic 5, responds. Medical alarm 47-20, 2313 Washington Boulevard, Summerworth Street for an unconscious overdose, 23 Delta 2, response. Timeout 107.

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For the diabetic problems, possible low blood sugar, 47-year-old male, 13 Charlie 3, response, stage for police, 117.

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Medical alarm 43-40, 5685 Purdue Avenue, apartment B is 705, between Cochran Avenue and Walters Avenue, with a diabetic problem, stage for police. 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

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Unknown age male, patient reported to be in apartment, Evoy 5.

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Medical alarm 42-40, 4623 Arabia Avenue. 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Engine 42, Medic 16 response. Medical alarm 42-40, 4623 Arabia Avenue. Cream Arabia Road, Cedarhurst Road for the seizure. 12 Charlie 3 response. Time at 1:27.

0: Engine 52, Medic 21, EMS 2 response. Medical alarm 52-40, Prestertown Road of Whittier Avenue. Turn overdose reported arrest, 20-year-old female. Engine 52, Medic 21, EMS 2 respond. Medical alarm 52-40, Prestertown Road of Whittier Avenue. Video overdose reported arrest, 23 Delta 1 response, time out 133.
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I have a line 40-32-3903 from Cedardale Road, between Doctor Avenue and Dorothy and Road. All accident. 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Auto accident. 29 level 1 response. 1.

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Residential fire alarm. Engine 42, correction, Engine 44 respond, Box Area 44-14, 702 Westlake Avenue, between Kenmore Road and Roland Avenue. Residential fire alarm, time at 1:55.

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Chris Usher, 64-year-old female. 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

Make that team respond. 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Make that team respond. 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

29 MO3 ASU 1 respond, Penny Quinlan 4-10, 1210 East Cold Spring Lane between Marble Hall Road. Trouble breathing, 14-year-old male. Truck 29 MO3 ASU 1 respond, Penny Quinlan 4-10, 1210 East Cold Spring Lane between Marble Hall Road. Trouble breathing, 6 Delta 1 response. Timeout 220.

Prophet DeFore, my response to Prophet DeFore, 40, 2003, Bowen Avenue, New Orleans, New Orleans, Texas Republic. Squad DeFore response, my Prophet DeFore, 40, 2803, Bowen Avenue, New Orleans, New Orleans, Texas Republic. 2803,

0: Channel 23 with Tom and I'm on foot 11-1, 2738 Washington Boulevard. Also getting Washington with Tisha.
1: Yeah.
0: Sick case. Ambo 23, respond. I'm going to go on 47-1. 2738 Washington Boulevard. Also getting Washington Boulevard with Tisha. Sick TOH.

308 West Bombina North, 14-6, 400 Milton Avenue. I'm out at 321, 21 Street and Delaney Street. Sit, case. And 8 was on, Metro Law, 14-60, 400 Milton Avenue, 321, Pacific, 2-3.

0: 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Up north in Duke Patel Street for a hemorrhage.
1: 3:30.

truck 8 minutes while I was gone, and I go on 30-60-34-21 Frederick Avenue. 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Green Palm, 23-year-old male. 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Laundry city, Green Palm, 23-year-old male. 621 with

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Engine 33, medic submit response, medical alarm. 33-74, 1419 North Central Avenue. 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

15 respondents, long 53-21. 13 drove my wall with Paul Craig, apartment 1. In Mount Water Road and Silk Strive, no longer season, 41-year-old male. Medical 15 respond, medical on 53-21. 15-05, Wildwood Parkway, apartment 1, no longer season, 21-year-old male. 12 after one response, 69.

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Timeout 309. Mm-hmm.

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Engine 20, medic 17, EMS 3, respond. 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

non-emergency inbox area, 6 at 43, engine 6 report, on 21 South Exeter Street, apartment 102, through back parking lot, between Grandy Street and East Pratt Street, for the lift assist, non-emergency inbox area 6-43, engine 6 report, to 121 South Exeter Street, apartment number 102, through the back parking lot, for the lift assist.

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Tampa 25 respond, medical alarm 6-41, North Central Avenue, East Fayette Street, at the Crown Station, for the hemorrhage, 21 Alpha 1 response, number 331.

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Medical alarm 23-20, 25 North Howard Street at McDonald's. Between West Fairmont Avenue and West Fayette Street. Sick case. Kingwood 24, respond. Medical alarm 23-20, 25 North Howard Street at McDonald's. Between West Fairmont Avenue and West Fayette Street. Sick case. 26 Alpha 10, response. 25-year-old male. Timeout 40.

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And they will specify my birth. 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Station Police, 40.

0: Road 27, respond medical alarm 52-40, 2306 North Fulton Avenue, between Parkwood Avenue and Francis Street, sick 2-year-old female. Road 27, respond medical alarm 52-40, 2306 North Fulton Avenue, between Parkwood Avenue and Francis Street, sick 2-year-old female, 26 Alpha 4, response, 9-412.
1: Medic 19, respond medical on 43-20, 001 East Fulton Avenue, Chief Parkway in Alameda. We have common views and boy injury from assault. Police one saying, Medic 19, respond medical on 43-20, 001 East Fulton Avenue, common views and boy injury from assault. Male patient, police one saying, 13.

had a divorce mom and I'm law 21-70. 1317 West Cleve Street. My office has an Edge Hill Avenue sick at home for this 7-year-old female. That is cool. What's my medical law? 21-70-1317 West Cleve Street. Sick at home for this 7-year-old female. 26 Charlie T. Response.

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Medical alarm, T5-1, 2328 Garrett Avenue, between Bonaparte and Garley Avenue for chest pains, 10 Delta 4 response, timeout 426.

I couldn't change the response. 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

0: 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I've got a Glock 23-22. 10 North Calvert Street at East Wilkie Lane and East Fayette Street. Sit Emma Rubin, 33-year-old male. Ambo 26, respond. Medical alarm 23-22. 10 North Calvert Street. Coming in from the lobby. Sit Emma Rubin, 33-year-old male. Please show you with
1: 4-8.

medical response. Medical, 27-61 at 3205 Washington Boulevard. It's going to be the Marathon gas station. And at Cole Avenue in Westchester Avenue, 637-year-old male. Medical response. Medical on 47-61-3205 Washington Boulevard at Marathon gas station, 637-year-old male. 26 Charlie 3 response, 434.

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I'm gonna go on 27. Dash 61. 32 0 5 Washington Boulevard, 37 Marathon gas station, 20 at 4 Marathon gas station, 6 37 year old male. 26 short, 37.

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I lost my 3-30. 31 Grant Street. 21 Street, East Mama Street. 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

0: SU-1 response to Stambo 23 on scene, medical alarm T5-1, 2328 Garrett Avenue between Bonaparte and Darley Avenue. SU-1 response to Stambo 23 on scene, medical alarm T5-1, 2328 Garrett Avenue between Bonaparte and Darley Avenue. Timeout 450.
1: 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Engine 31, and welcome to the rest of my time, T5-72, 28 East 25th Street, upstairs street, 26-year-old, 24 W is blocked, 4 W is blocked.

truck 20 medic 2 respond, medical alarm T20-40, 6202 Eastern Avenue, between El Reno and Folcroft Street, chest pain, 74-year-old male. Truck 20 medic 2 respond, medical alarm T20-40, 6202 Eastern Avenue, between El Reno and Folcroft Streets for chest pain. 10 Delta 5 response, 10 out 454.

most funny response. My mom's 20 minutes 60. I'm 01 on the street at Eastern Area and you assault male patient. Separate incident from truck 20 medic 2. And my funny response, I'm gonna go up 20 minutes 60. 501 on the street. And you assault male patient.

is a 40-minute delivery response as well. Yeah. 40-4401 Garrison Boulevard, between Ridgewood Avenue and Toronto Avenue, Chesapeake. 33-year-old female. Engine 40, Medicare 11, respond medical on 40-10, 4401, Dresden Boulevard, the chest pains. 33-year-old female, 10 Charlie 1, respond, 07.

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Medics having respond on medical alarm 23-30, 31 Grant Street, apartment 606 for a sick 28-year-old male, 514.

And the electoral kilometer on 8-1-1018 North, full time missing registering rigs and moving upon 56 year old female. Engine 8 Max Hall respond, Michael on 8-1-1018 North, full time moving upon 56 year old female, 6 about the 4th month, 15.

426 and 18 respond, a medical alarm 31-31, 1122 Homestead Street, between the Independence Street and Lock Raven Road for a seizure, 54-year-old male, 12-4 response. Squad 26, Medic 18 responder, medical alarm 31-31, 1122 Homestead Street for seizure, 54-year-old male, 12-4 response to 518.

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engines 18 out of 70 unless they respond or medical alarm 13-40. West Preston Street and Drew Hill Avenue. 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Engine 13 medic 7, EMS 3 respond on medical alarm 13-40. West Preston Street and Drew Hill Avenue. 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

Cavalry was found on medical line 25-63, 1800 block of Central Street between East Lafayette Avenue and East Train Street. Point injured adult female. Police on scene. Ambulance was found on medical line 25-63, 1800 block of St. Paul Street. Fully injured adult female. Police on scene. 5.

engine 2 left trailer from the local on 2-11, South J Street, we front Broad Street for that thing. 60-year-old male, 5,001 response, engine 2, Lennox and responder, medical alarm 2-11, Southgate Street, East Lombard Street for back pain. 60-year-old male, 5,001 response,

Medic One respond. Respond on medical alarm 14-1, 229 North Mount Street, apartment 110, between West Lexington Street and West Saratoga Street. First 654-year-old female, 26 Alpha 11 responds. Medic One respond on medical alarm 14-1, 229 North Mount Street, apartment 110. First 654-year-old female, 26 Alpha response.

Angel Bloody Medic 5 is Father Medical Alarm 14-60. 400 Wilmington Avenue, apartment 317, between Newman Street and Delaney Street. For breathing problem, 73-year-old male, 6 out to 2 response. Angel Bloody Medic 5 is Father Medical Alarm 14-60. 400 Wilmington Avenue, apartment 317, for breathing problem. 73-year-old male, 6 out to 2 response for 540.

Sandwich City responding at 43-1, 1334 Sherwood Avenue between Leaf Walk and Green Creek Road. Front unknown problem, not my full mail, 32 Bravo 1 response, Sandwich 30 responding.

0: Tangent 43 with follow angle 30 on medical alarm 43-1. Patient 34, Sherwood Avenue between Leaf Walk and Brinkirk Road. I'm now traveling, 9-month-old male also reported to not be breathing well. Engine 43 respond with angle 30 on medical alarm 43-1. 1334 Sherwood Avenue. No problem. 9-month-old male also reported not to be breathing well. Traffic issues.
1: Enter 50 Anvil 20, Boston Avenue, Dundalk, for vehicle accident. Engine 50 Anvil 20, respond medical on 50-30 Boston Avenue, Dundalk Avenue, for vehicle accident, 550

Thank you, 57, that is 9 EMS 6 responding, medical alarm 57-80, 1525 Locust Street, between Fairhaven Avenue and Pennington Avenue, for the overdose arrest. 23, Echo 1 response, Agent 57, medic 9 EMS 6 responding, medical alarm 57-80, 1525 Locust Street, for the overdose arrest. 23, Echo 1 response, 555.

Non-match State of Arcadia 220-1, Entry 1 report for Miss Hill Drive off Main and Lord Eastern Avenue. Coming near the patient first for a watchdown. Emergency Arcadia 220-1, Engine 41 report for Miss Hill Drive. And your patient first for the watchdown, 6-9.

Engine 14 makes that response. Everyone 14 at 33. Hurry South Call Street, or Fulton Avenue, Lemon Street, breathing problem, 6 Delta 2. Engine 14 makes that response. Everyone 14 at 33. 108 South Carlton Street, 25-year-old female, breathing problem, 6 Delta 2. 6 Delta.

27th respond. That's 1123-82. If you want Saratoga Street, it's going to be the Carriage Garden Apartment, south of Street, Boston White, North Fremont Avenue. Heart and arm injury. I'm back 1123-82, 751 West Saratoga Street. Heart and arm injury. From a fall, 17 Alpha 2, 614.

Can't use Angle 23 as a sign on medical alarm 30-82. 09 Avondale Street between West Jackson Street and West Saratoga Street for the Cleveland travel. The call on 30-82, 209 Avondale Street for the breathing problem, 82-year-old female, 6 out of 2, 5, 6, 22.

Number 24, small room at Aquarium 6-8 East Madison Street and 4th Street for a fall, 61-year-old female. 17 Alpha 1 response. Number 24, respond to medical alarm 6-8 East Madison Street and 4th Street for the fall. 61-year-old female officer, 17 Alpha 1 response, 6-8.

316 Wisconsin, on medical alarm 43-10. 6224 the Alameda for a sick 30-year-old male. 26001 response. 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

Able to respond on medical alarm 51-1. 526 North Potomac Street between Jefferson Street and McGavity Street. One injured female, police on scene. Able to respond on medical alarm 51-1. 526 North Potomac Street, fully injured female, police on scene, 650.

Engine 5, Medic 2 responding. For medical alarm 5-40, South Linwood Avenue and Elliott Street. 6. Reported QE's passed out. When in a silver Honda CRV, runs in a white Benz SUV, arrives on me for a second medic. Engine 5 Medic 2 responded, medical alarm 5-40, South Linwood Avenue and Elliott Street. 6. Reported two males passed out, one in a silver Honda CRV and one in a white Benz SUV, arrives on me for a second medic. Reported to be closer to Linwood.

0: That is 15 with small Angel Five on Medical Line 5-40, South Suburban Elliott Street, Tip. She may have reported. Bust out one in a silver Honda CRV and one in a white Benz SUV. I have a need for second medic. 658.
1: And the 25 respond, that's our 51-60, 427 North Pearl, Orleans and Jefferson. Injured with police, be advised, second call in the area.

Baltimore City Fire Department, Acting Shift Commander Mr. Joseph T. Bloom, in charge of field operations. 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Safety message, cardiovascular disease is a major threat to the health and safety of firefighters and EMS personnel. Each year, heart attack is the leading cause of line-of-duty death of firefighters. Members should become familiar with the risk factors for developing CVD and be mindful of the symptoms associated to stay healthy and address the risk factors for developing CVD. Members should adopt healthy lifestyles and happy. 0700 hours.

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21 Anvil 26 Respond on medical alarm 35-51, 4100 Black American Court in the parking lot between Gretna Court and Leonard Court. Unconscious inside of a gray Ford Explorer, 31 Delta 2 response. Truck 21 Able 26 respond on medical alarm 35-51, 4100 Black American Court in the parking lot in a gray Ford Explorer. Unconscious male, 31 Delta 2 respond to 709.

Chuck 6 for the Pirate, Fox 20, 1631, Beeson Street, Opposition Street, Andre Street, and Solo Smoke Alarm. Truck 6 report, Block 26-2031, Beeson Street, Albus Beckler, 770.

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2: Engine 30, medic 21, respond 39 South Culver Street, car problem 19 Charlie 6.

Engine 31, medic 16, respond to 39 South Cole. 39 Street. 30 overdose, 23 Charlie 8. Engine 31, medic 16, respond to the Hadley Square, St. Paul Street at East 39th Street for an overdose. 23 Charlie 8, 79.

and Jafor respond, 620 Willow Avenue off of Alhambra and Renwood. Investigate the flooding. And Jafor respond, by 34-71, 620 Willow Avenue for the flooding, 719. Non-emergency.

Chamber 23, respond medical on 13-22, the West 20th Street Apartment 2, Pete Ball for a sick case. Ambulance 23, respond medical on 13-22, 11 West 20th Street, Apartment 2P for the sick case, 26 Alpha 8, 726.

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Engine 36 respond box at 56-70, 5222 to Clean Boulevard. For a natural gas leak, Engine 56 respond to Clark's box area 56-70, 6222 on McLean Boulevard for natural gas leak.

Engine 35 makes clearance to bomb up warm T5-70, Fremont Avenue, East 25th Street, in front of the Stone Tavern. Pull a woman down in a wheelchair. Engine 35 makes clearance to bomb up warm T5-70, Fremont Avenue, 25th Street, Stone Tavern. Woman down in a wheelchair.

Engine 40820, responding back on 40-50. Connor Road, Altamont Avenue, Fruvio, 5 minutes. Engine 40820, responding back on 40-50. Connor Road, Walcott Avenue, reported their class in 730.

Amber 30, respond along with N56. Foxfire 56-7-6222 McLean Boulevard. What a natural gas leak. Post reported 6. Amber 30, respond along with N56-7-6222 McLean Boulevard. What's engine 56 natural gas leak? Post reported 6. 7-3-3.

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Truck 27 reporting on emergency box area 46-43. 3800 Belfield Avenue between Leland Avenue and Light Oak Avenue. Install the smoke alarm. Truck 27 reporting on emergency box area 46-43. 3800 Belfield Avenue. Install the smoke alarm at 742.

call 54 West 5 Mile area, 54-70, 3502 Keene Avenue between Carter Avenue and Northport Avenue for the 511 residential fire signal. 1254 West 5 Mile area, 54-70, 3502 Keene Avenue, 511 residential fire signal, 743.

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Medical Respondent Medical Room 13-21. 1600 West Melville Avenue. Our apartment is 15 between McCracken Street and West North Avenue. 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

16 out of 16 respond on medical alarm 13-23. West 23rd Street and Maryland Avenue for the unknown problem. Person on a bench identification. 16 out of 16 respond, medical alarm 13-23. West 23rd Street and Maryland Avenue for the unknown problem.

And your 51 responds, I clearly am. Danger 51 respond, back to area 5-20, 2611 East Baltimore Street at Patterson Park Maintenance Division. These are an avenue of Glover Street, where contained with unknown substance. Danger 51 respond, back to area 5-20, 2601 East Baltimore Street at the Patterson Park Maintenance Division, for contained with unknown substance. Investigate substance.

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At 3811 Canterbury Road, for the injured male, police on scene, 754.

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Medical alarm 31-82. 3811 Canterbury Road, between West University Parkway and West 39th Street, for the injured male. Amber 25, respond on medical alarm 31-82. 3811 Canterbury Road, for an injured male, police on scene, 7:55.

0: 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And at 33 and between Respond Medical Line 33-60, East Madison Street, North Castle Street for the vehicle accident. 29 Bravo 1 Respond to 757.
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cosmetics on the order, smile on the order, 4470 Frederick Grove between Pinwheel Road and Camellia Place, first 6, 74-year-old male, 26 charming on response, and it's coming on response, another call on 5351. 4470 Frederick Grove, 6, 74-year-old male, 26 charming on response, and 5351.

Truck 21, Metacrive Respond, on Medical Alarm 35-51, 4114 Maribel Court, between Gretna Court and Leonard Court. Chest pain, 45-year-old male, police response. 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

0: and the Appalachian Grove Wagon Line. Engine 13, Engine 8, Truck 16, respond. 1721 McCullough Street, apartment room. Cross Street of Wilson Street and Lawrence Street, and estimate the smoke alarm and odor of smoke. Tackle Box 13-70, operations on 5-1-1, Engine 13, Engine 8, Truck 16 was found, 1721 McCullough Street, Apartment 1. Investigate the alarm bells and odor of smoke at 802.
1: I got a hydrant alarms in McCullough. 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I got a three-story building roof. 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
1: 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Dot 25 North Highland Avenue, 26 Delta 1 response in 80.

503 response after medical and a vehicle accident on medical line 33-60, East Madison Street and North Castle Street. 503 respond to second medical and a vehicle accident on medical line 33-60, East Madison Street, North Castle Street, 807.

0: And 13 truck 16, you on this channel?
1: Truck 16, yeah.
0: Copy that. It's going to be the first three-story past that brick apartment building.
1: Yeah, copy that. We don't hear anything here in the rear. You said the basement apartment?
0: That's affirmative. We do have a room up here, or a door up here. It's double locked. We forgot to force entry into it, though.
1: Got a window open in the rear basement apartment. Covered up with a gate, though, so we can't actually get access in. Everything's clear, basement level, though. Nothing sounding, nothing in the apartment. Got a good view in.
0: Okay, I copy. Can you get me back again?

And your 5 Ambler 30 responder, medical alone, 51-60. 3021 Pulaski Highway between North Cutley Street and North Alward Avenue for the vehicle accident. Police on scene. Engine 5, Ambler 30 responder, medical alone, 51-60. 3021 Pulaski Highway for vehicle accident, 832.

Medic 1 responder, medical alarm. 6082. 1001 Twin Hall Street. Between East Eager Street and East Chase Street for a sick 48-year-old female, 26 Charlie 2 response. Medic 1 responder, medical alarm. 6082. 1001 St. Paul Street, sick, 48-year-old female, 26 Charlie 2 response, 2014.

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0: 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Platform 6882, Operation 5 going on, Engine 6, Engine 23, Engine 14, West of it. 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Report a fire in the building, High Rise Building, Base 17.
1: Truck 27, Medic 15, was on the 36-83, 3703, Glengall Avenue, avoid incident, Chris Root, unconscious, on alert. Truck 27, Medic 15, respond, that's 146-83, 3703, Glengall Avenue, unconscious, not alert, 21 Delta 46, carrying a female

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1: Tower 111, story high rise, not show it's side alpha. Tower 1, that's coming on, we investigate.
0: This is fine, I'm about to launch 6-82, Tower 1 on the scene, 11 story high rise. Nothing show inside out. Tower 1 has St. Paul Street Command. Unit stand by while they investigate. 819. EMS 6 driving right.
2: County 2, I'm on location. Conditions are stated by Tower 1. They're in the command to investigate, along with Engine 6.
0: Intercell Hunt Box 16-82, Battalion Chief 2 on the scene. Conditions are stated by Tower 1. Tower 1 will retain command while Tower 1 Engine 6 investigate 820.
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0: 46 by 15 MS5 responding medical to 46-41, 5216 Fairlawn Avenue, off of West Belvedere. 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Engine 46 by 15 MS5 respond. Fairlawn 46-41, 5216 Fairlawn Avenue, non breathing. 30-year-old female, 823.

Truck 28 with 24 respond. One medical line 51-30. Pulaski Highway, North Crescent Street for the vehicle accident. Truck 20. Amber 24 respond. One medical line. Big 1-30. Pulaski Highway, North Crescent Street for the vehicle accident, 824.

Engine 35M24 Rosando Medical Lot, 31-70, 3026 Guilford Avenue, between East 30th Street and East 31st Street for the vehicle accident. Engine 35M24 Rosando Medical Lot, 31-70, 3026 Guilford Avenue for the vehicle accident. 29 Bravo Lot Response, 827.

Fair one. It's going to be a good intent call. 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

526 Engine 20 as a sign, Fox area, 31-80, 3301 North Charles Street, between East 33rd Street and East 34th Street. For the disabled occupied elevator of Scott Big Storm, known as Charles Commons. 526-121 Respond, Ox area, 31-80, 3301 North Charles Street, elevator line, disabled occupied elevator, at Scott Big Storm, known as Charles Commons, 832.

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Andrew 5124 respond. I'm going to call around 5160 3021 Palacio Highway between North Kelby Street and North Albert Avenue. Vehicle accident. Class reported as same adult female police on scene. Andrew 5124 respond. I'm going to call around 5160 3021 Palacio Highway for the vehicle accident. Female reported as same police on scene. 837.

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2: Between Glenbrook Road and North Livingston Road, 28-year-old female, 16 Bravo 1 response, medical team responder, medical alarm, 53-20, 4113 Stokes Drive, apartment 3, eye injury, 18-year-old female, 16 Bravo 1 response, 840.

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Ineffective breathing.

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Engine 51 able to respond on medical line 51-70. 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

Adrenaline Response Bacteria. 29-1, 2611 Park Heights Terrace, between Palmer Road and Temple Road, for the fire alarm buzzing for fire signal coming from the living room smoke detector. Engine 29 Response Bacteria, 29-1, 2611 Park Heights Terrace, fire alarm buzzing for fire signal 857.

54-8 and respond on medical alarm 54-8. 3709 Vivian Avenue between Walter, Crusher to Walter Avenue, 458. 14-year-old female, stage for police station, reported a violent and armed with a knife. Medical alarm 154-13, respond on medical alarm 54-80, 3709 Bayon Avenue, first high case, 14-year-old female, stage police, patient reported violent, and all of her life. 25 Charlie 2, response 059.

truck 3 respond with Medic 13 en route, medical alarm 54-80, 3709 Bayonne Avenue, between Walter Avenue and Bella Vista Avenue, for the psychiatric 14-year-old female, stage for officers, reported armed. Truck 3 respond with Medic 13 en route, medical alarm 54-80, 3709 Bayonne Avenue, psychiatric stage for officers and 901.

Engine 27 respond. 3617 Dudley Avenue for trouble free. 66-year-old female, 6 Delta 2. 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

0: truck 29, medic 17, minutes long, 5685. Curfew Avenue, apartment B2, overdose 23, Charlie 8. Truck 29, medic 17, response. 5685, Curfew Avenue, apartment B2, for the overdose 23, Charlie 8, 904.
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1: For 49, I'm going to update this as well. This is coming out as a vacant. Be advised, this is an occupied dwelling as well. 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

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Engine 8 responding Oscar E-81 1600 Appleton Street off of Baker and Pittsburgh for trash fire 906.

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Enter 52, medic 21, respond to 2542 through the front drive for chest pain, 70-year-old male. Enter 52, medic 21, respond, medical on 52-81, 2542 through park drive for chest pain, 70-year-old male, 10 Delta 5, 910.

Engine 35, Animal 23, respond, no form. 25-31, Clifton Park Golf Course. For injured male, reported not alert. Engine 35. Animal 23, respond, Clifton Park Golf Course at 2701 St. Louis Drive. For injured male, reported not alert, 30 Delta 3, 911.

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Protocol 17 Alpha 2 Ambo 22 Respond by 14-31 1229 West Pratt Street, across from the location next to the Family Dollar. Protocol 17 Alpha 2 920.

Engine 14, engine 2, tower 1, respond. 650 West Baltimore Street for the high tech. Off of Archer and Pine Street for the commercial fire signal, second floor. Engine 14, engine 2, tower 1, respond. Passway 23-8650 West Baltimore Street for the high tech. Reported second floor, University of Maryland. Operations on fire ground 1, 920.

Medic 2 District on page, Medic 2 District on page. Campbell 25 is 5,070 East Preston Street for 26 Alpha 2. Medic 2 District, all right. Ambulance 25, respond, 5,070 East Preston Street for a sick case, 26 Alpha 2, response, at 928. 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

0: 1400 in front of the building. Yeah, the project's been 12-story medical building. I got nothing showing. I'm investigating. Community command. Building is evacuated.
1: Beautiful High Tech 23-80. Engine 14 is on the scene. 12-story medical building. Investigating, nothing showing. Engine 14 is going to have West Baltimore Street come in. Hydrant in the front. Building is being evacuated at 9:30.
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Truck 20 with an all-black sale, Red 220-20, 6809 Glass Street, between Clinton Street and Temple Boulevard. For the fire alarm, residential fire signal. Truck 20 respond. Fox area, 320-20, 6809 Gulf Street, for the problem on residential fire signal, and 934.

Bench 52. Report on the feedback area 52-40. 2304, Ruskin Avenue between Parkwood Avenue and Alpine Tribal Terrace. I have to get to hear the problem. Bench 52, report on the feedback area 52-40. 2304 Ruskin Avenue, investigate the water problem.

0: Anvil 28 responder, I'm going to call around 46-50. 3144 Hillfield Avenue between Arlington Avenue and Garrison Boulevard. 411 Police on scene. Anvil 28 responder, I'm going to call around 46-50. 3944 Hillfield Avenue for the woman down. 937.
1: Copy is 33.

And if it's not able 812 respond on Medical Alliance 51-23, 1110 Cyber Way, between Harper Way and Hewitt Way, for self-inflicted wound, 50-year-old female at risk. $27 for response. If it's not able 812 respond on Medical Alliance 51-23, 1110 Cyber Way, self-inflicted at risk, 50-year-old female, $27 for response, and

on the 26th of Farmer Mill Column, 26A60, 101 Performance Drive between East Cromwell Street, question of East Cromwell Street for heat exposure, 41-year-old male, 28-year-old response, and the 26th of Farmer Mill Column, 26A60, 101 Performance Drive for heat exposure. 41-year-old male, 20, Charlie 1, response to 944.

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Engine 21 medic 17, respond on medical alarm 31-80. 3505 North Charles Street near the tennis court between East 34th Street East University Parkway for the breathing problem. 23-year-old male, 6 Charlie on response. Respond on medical alarm 31-80. 3505 North Charles Street near the tennis court for the breathing problem. 23-year-old male, 6 Charlie on response, and now 47.

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1: 2304 Ruskin Avenue. 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They handled it like adults. Engine 52, sir.
0: Copy, 947.

Engine 27, Amber 809, ASUR response. Medical law 51-29, 5056 East 8th Street between Savage Drive and Light Avenue, breathing problem, 80-year-old male, 6 Delta 2 response. Engine 27, ASU1, Amber 809 respond on medical law 51-29, 5056 East Eagle Street, breathing problem, 80-year-old male, 6 Delta 2 response, 94.

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23 Night 4 respond on medical alarm. 51 Ashland, East Madison Street and Allison Highway on the bus stop. Unconscious, 70-year-old. 70-year-old female. 31 Delta 4 response, engine 23 Medic 4 respond, a medical alarm, 51 Ashland, East Madison Street, Madison Highway, and a bus stop. 40 unconscious, 70-year-old female, 31 Delta 4 response.

Engine 43, Amber 30, respond on local alarm, 42-40. 5685, Purdue Avenue, apartment B2, between Cochran Avenue and Walters Avenue, for an overdose. For an overdose, Metro Police patient reported violent, 65-year-old male, 23 Charlie 1 response, Engine 43 Amber 30 respond on medical alarm 43-40, 5685 Purdue Avenue, apartment B2. For the overdose, 65-year-old male reported violent, 23 Charlie 1 response, stage for police, 956.

Engine 53 Motor 12 is filed on Metal Colon 53-31, 3902 Galveston Drive between Monroe Street and Wildwood Parkway. Point unconscious, 92-year-old female, 31 Delta 4 response. Engine 53 Motor 12 responded on Metal Colon 53-31, 3902 Galveston Drive, unconscious. Massacre.

1935, reporting on emergency vehicle 5-71, 323 East 22nd Street between Guilford Avenue and Berkeley Street. The fall of smoke alarm. Engine 35 reporting on emergency vehicle 5-71, 323 East 22nd Street. The fall of smoke alarm 200 hours.

0: to them. Well, splinter made. 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I'm going to be in the...
1: Okay, what did you have, truck 20?
0: A lot of food in an unattended home at 6809 Gulf Street.
1: Okay, a lot of food. Thank you. Bye, bro.

847, another fire response. Another call alarm, 47-30. 2040 Harmon Avenue between Carroll Street and Tyler Street for chest pain. Engine 47, medic 5, respond on medical alarm 47-30 for chest pain. 10 Charlie 1 with 5 to 10-07.

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Respond medical line 23-50. 419 West Redwood Street. 360 between South Utah and South Park, a foot of reason problem, 77-year-old male, 6 out of 4 response, rescue on medical response, on medical alarm, 23-50, 419 West Redwood Street, Street 360, foot of reason problem, 1011.

Andrew 58 Richmond Avenue, Medi-Cal, or Medi-Cal 47-30, 2040 Harmon Avenue, between Carroll Street and Tolley Street. A pain, 62-year-old female, from Charlie 1 response. Andrew 58 Richmond with medical staff, or Medi-Cal 47-30, 2040 Harmon Avenue. 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

Thank you for tuning in between for your standard medical room 55-22, 1033 West Cross Street between Dexter Street and Lady Coach Street for the unknown problem, 40-year-old male, 32-503 response, possibly false entry. Police will be notified. And you for tuning in between for your standard medical room 55-22, 1033 West Cross Street, unknown problem, 40-year-old male. Possibly 4th century police will be notified at 10:13.

0: Engine 35 and the 27 respond to medical line 13-22. 11 West 20th Street, apartment 2R, retrieval of Charles Street, Norton Street, chest pain, 60-year-old male, came back with response. Engine 35 and the 27 respond to medical line 13-22. 11 West 20th Street, apartment 2R at 1019. Engine 19 and 14.
1: 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Engine 46 respond by carrier 46-1, 4200 Rogers Avenue, West Rogers Avenue, Natural Gas.

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0: 35, 323 East 22nd Street. We did not install any smoke detectors. They have an entirely hardwired system with one bad battery, so the homeowners are going to go out and replace all the smoke detectors in the home with hardwired smoke detectors. I'm in service. Well, actually, I'm going to be responding to this 11 West 20th Street.
1: Okay, it's 1021. You can switch over to you, Miss One.
0: Safety officer, 4, if you place me in Ralph, please, ma'am.
1: All right. I've been with the safety officer, 4. Have you, Ralph? 1021.
2: It's 20,
1: track now. It's 1021.
3: Stage officer 2, you can cancel 4, I got it.
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0: Safety officer 4, I'm acknowledging in station, in service. 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
5: 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Between Canterbury Road and San Martin Drive, unconscious. 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

0: 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All units are in service. All units are in service. Language barrier, and advised that this was a fire that occurred previously. She was just calling back in reference to it. All units are in service. Acknowledged. We'll go in service.
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2: County Chief, one of you spoken to the calling party, or we should continue at least one engine in to confirm that the house isn't on fire.
0: Okay, that's affirmative. The captain just advised me that information. But we can continue. Truck 20, proceed in just to check.
3: Extended house, but we got in and shut it down and ventilated.
0: Okay, what was that? Truck 20, you said there was something there?
3: Yes, we had a pot of food in an unattended house, but we got in and ventilated. We're on location now. We're going to handle it. We're going to move over to A1.
2: Battalion 1 cops. Thank you.

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2: Hanzo 8, respond. 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Off of Mason Street and Jordan Street for a sick case. Toxic appetite. Hanzo 8, respond. Medical alarm 13-10. 301 West Second Street. 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

0: Truck 60 is on our medical line 13-40. 1228 McCullough Street, apartment 2, between Dolphin Street and West Mansell Street, for chest pain. 4-year-old male, 10-041 response. Truck 60 respond on medical alarm 13-40. 1228 McCullough Street, apartment 2, for chest pain. 4-year-old male, 10-041 response. 1026.
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adult male and seeing the police. 90802 respond on medical alarm 6070. 17 Eastern Avenue Place. 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

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On medical alarm 6, collection medical alarm 4, medic 53. 3901 the Alameda between Crestwood Road and Etna Road, Espring. 63-year-old male, 10 Charlie 3 response. Truck 29, medic 6 respond. On medical alarm 4-53. 3901 the Alameda for chest pain. 63-year-old male, 10 Charlie 3 response at 10:30.

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23 respondent along 31-71, 93rd Street off Love Grove Street in St. Paul, a diabetic. 37-year-old man. Amber 3 respondent on 31-71, 93rd Street. 13-12-2, diabetic. 45.

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10 to 55 medics while respond to 1420 Ward Street, Pavilion Bush Street, for obstetrics. Female put him in labor. 10 to 55 medics while respond, medical on 55-1, 1420 Ward Street, off of Bayard and Bush Street, for obstetrics, female in labor, 1104.

to respond 100th Alpha Street, 6th Avenue, 13th Alpha 1. 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

Ambulance 28, respond medical on 40-50-2950 Harrison Boulevard. Department T-Tom, 51-year-old male, full. Ambulance 28, respond medical on 40-50-2950 Harrison Boulevard. Department T-Tom. Alfred Grantley, Woodhaven, for a full. 51-year-old male, 11-0.

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Sandy 5 out of 2, respond back 15-70 at the Wolf Street Academy, 245 South Wolf Street. Season 12 Delta 2. Engine 5 Medic 2, respond medical line 5570. Wolf Street Academy, 245 South Wolf Street off of Pratt and Gold Street. Seizure 6-year-old female 12 Delta 2. 11-10.

Campbell 811 respond 36 South Packer Street at Coordinated Care Center Clinic for a sick case. 67-year-old male from injured from a fall. 17 Bravo 1 Campbell 811 respond 36 South Packer Street. Upper Redwood and Cedar Alley for a fall. 67-year-old male. 11.

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2: 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First CVA 28 Charlie 4, engine 27 Medic 13, respond. 6050 Moravia Park Drive, apartment 312, CVA 28 Charlie 4, 76-year-old male, 1111.

0: 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So these are service.
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2: Campbell Avon, respond 4313 Chatham Road off of Fort Nant, Eldorado, for a false 78-year-old female. Anvil 801, Medical on 40-1, 4313 Chatham Road, for a call, 11. 11-

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Able 803 respond on 58-54, 1020 West Tabasco Avenue. Something Lily and Bayonne Avenue, change of mental status, female, number 16.

Annabelle 812, report to Mercy PSI. Report to Mercy PSI. 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Transport back to the station of truck 26. Annabelle 812, report to Mercy PSI. 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

Medic 18, respond 5718, Plainfield Avenue, Apartment E for a sick case. Medic 18, respond 5718, Plainfield, Apartment E, 71-year-old female, sick, 1127.

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Truck 12 respond, manpower for Anvil 801, 4313 Chatham Road. Roll 17 Alpha 3, 1120.

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Ranger 31-16, EMS True Respond on Medical Alarm 31-10. 3701 Greenmount Avenue, Apartment 1B, between Renton Place and Chester Hill Avenue, friend overdose arrest. 46-year-old male, 23-41 response. AG 31-16, EMS True Respond on Medical Alarm 31-10. 3701 Greenmount Avenue, Apartment 1B, friend overdose arrest. 46-year-old male, 23-41 response. And I'm

73 was found on Black Hill, 7065, 5126, Frederick Avenue, between South Chapel Gate Lane and Northwood Lane. So, probably on residential smoke detector coming from the vacant home. Andrew 53, respond back to area. 5365, 5126 Frederick Avenue, probably on residential smoke detector coming from a vacant home at 1136.

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Engine 46 number 25, respond on medical alarm 46-50. Madison Boulevard and Bellevue Avenue, for a vehicle accident. Engine 46 Amble 805, respond on medical alarm 46-50. Madison Boulevard and Bellevue Avenue, for a vehicle accident, 11-4.

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2: The address has changed on the call. 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

And we're 25 as well. No matter call on 31-10. 758 East 36th Street, between Frisbee Street and LSC Street, for an assault case. 41-year-old male, 4-1 response. And the 25 responder, medical alarm 31-10. 758 East 36th Street for the assault case. 41-year-old male, 4-1 response to the 1144.

0: Engine 53, we made entry, found a malfunctioning detector that water was leaking into. System to activate. Right now, we're just on standby. We for police to let them know we made entry into a vacant dwelling.
1: Okay, copy. 1148.

0: 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Haywood Avenue, St. Charles Avenue, Foot of the 5211 Linden Heights Avenue. 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Haywood Avenue, St. Charles Avenue. 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
0: Engine 35, medic 4, respond on that call line 13-23. 2211 Maryland Avenue between West 22nd Street, West 23rd Street, for heat exposure. 63-year-old male, 20, no response. Engine 35, medic 4, respond on medic call line 13-23. 2211 Maryland Avenue for heat exposure. 63-year-old male, 20, Delta 1, response to 1152.
3: Engine 46. Hydrant, Belvedere, St. Charles, two-story middle of the group, fire show on second floor. I'll advise that it's vacant.
1: Oh, go ahead and take it.
0: Copy, Taxi 5, open 12 on there. Here's a box on 46-40, engine 46 reports two-story middle of the group, fire show on second floor, engine 46 has Hayward Avenue Command, timer started 11:52. H2-2018-76 Mansion House Drive between Tramway and Buffalo Yardway. Allergic reaction. It's going to be 2 Bravo 1. Ambo 805 respond. Medical alarm 52-20. 1876 Mansion House Drive. Allergic reaction. 2 Bravo 1. 1153.
4: Medic 15 respond on medical alarm 30-62. 4023 Wilkins Avenue between Caldwell Road and South Beachfield Avenue. Signal alert. 94-year-old female, 26 Delta 1 response. Medic 15 respond on medical alarm 30-62. 4023 Wilkins Avenue, sick. 94-year-old female, 26 Delta 1 response to 1153.

0: Engine 6AVO24, respond on Echelon 6-1, East Monument Street, Nassau Street, scurvy for a man down. Engine 6AVO24, respond on Echelon 6-1, East Monument Street, Nassau Street, man down, 32 Delta 1, 1153.
1: Okay, communication copies, 1154. Command engine, medic 14 will be your second medic.
0: Five medic 1, disregard page and printout acknowledge.
2: Police for traffic control.
3: Medic 14 respond, second medic 1 is Golden, Orbaxalon 46-40, operations on Flagwell 1, Hayward Avenue, St. Charles Avenue. Medic 14 respond as the second medic on the fire on Orbaxalon 46-40, Hayward Avenue, St. Charles Avenue, on the building, 1154. And medic 14 acknowledges the change of response on Flagwell 1.
4: Command, we did a report of animal trapped in the Delta enclosure. Right now, we just have smoke coming out of the Delta.
3: Respond to medical line 33-60. 925 North Broadway, apartment 213, between Ashland Avenue and Bond Street for the breathing problem. 59-year-old male, 6 Delta 2 response. Into 33-10 respond, medical alarm 33-60, 935 North Broadway, apartment 213, breathing problem, 59-year-old male, 6 Delta 2 response, 1155, engine 46 portable 2, switch over to 5L1, engine 46 portable 2, switch over to 5L1, 1155.
0: I'm director, 1155.
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1: Here's the box number 46-4010, G5, on scene, now assuming Hayward Avenue, Command 1156.
4: 46, charge my Hodge.
5: Unit in the rear, I need a Charlie report.
6: B-92, Command, be advised, I'm stretching my blitz line. Come right to my alley line, give me a second.
4: All right, I copy. Communication. Stand by one.
1: Copy, Sam.
7: I'll call the command.
8: HP2, we'll be covering 29 to explode.
4: Command, go ahead.
6: Mag, two stories in the rear. First floor is a bump out. Fire show on second floor. Appears to be vacant.
4: 540, we're getting water in now. 29, I need to know if it's stable for these guys to go in. What's it looking like in the back?
0: Truck 27, portable 1, you're on fire ground 3, switch over to Alpha 16.
1: Evacuate the building, evacuate the building, exterior operations, evacuate the building, 1158. Communications command, when you can, if we can get an address, that'd be great.
6: No, command, first floor stable. For entry, every fire show on second floor, Charlie.

0: 29-1 to 29-2. Add two sections to my line.
1: Command communications update. We got a good knockdown from the exterior on the second to the second floor. Trawler's reporting structurally intact on that first floor. I'm alerting a couple of personnel, truck 12 and the first engine. A couple people in going to try to knock down the rest of it.
2: Second floor appears to be stable. And the line comes to step down. We're going to put a knock on the second floor.
3: I copy, come in. And when you can...
0: Charlie, first floor, complete open. We got direct access. First floor stable. I can knock down the remainder of the fire from the first floor on the Charlie side.
1: I copy. Yeah, guys, it's going to be 5224. 5224 is the corrected address.
3: Is that going to be St. Charles?
0: And you just got Barker to fly out on the second floor and making good progress.
2: Truck 27 to command. On the first floor, primary section is negative. 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
2: 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And do 46 seconds for more pressure on the line.
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2: Truck 12.
1: You still get me up to the primary in there, please.
0: 29-1 to 29-2. I'll be looking. Ready to go?
2: Swap, are you ready? Alpha side, first foot. We're not together. Feel it. 27 to command, first floor. We're putting the map on the fire now to drop in the ceiling. We're building out the field. 46, pump that pressure up. If you got to shut them down, do so. Pump up the three pads.

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1: 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Mobile wants to know if your pressure's good. Commander truck 18, send me two members out front or enter 5222 from the rear, whichever's easier. It's going to be a Bravo exposure and easier to check for extension and communications. I need a second medic here.
0: I'm happy with second medic 12-02.
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0: Actually, this is man. That's area, Pocono Dash 22, 4501 Avenue, Avenue between Mahoney Avenue and East Federal Street from Natural. For the order of gas at the intersection, VGE responding with a 15 VGA. Truck 26 respond, box area, 51-22, 4501 Avenue, Avenue, investigate the order of gas at the intersection. VGE responding with a 15 ETA at 1203.
1: I got a 17 committed with a seizure patient on the sidewalk in the second unit for standby.
2: Okay. We have medic 14. We'll get you a third medic.
1: All right, I copy.
2: 12.
1: Commander 12. Got it updated inside.
3: Sessies. So far, primary second floor is going to be negative. We're going to maintain our position in the front hallway at the top of the steps. All visible fire has been knocked. We're going to be hitting some hot spots up here. The company's on the Charlie Stockton director hose line. Second floor, there's a small piece that we can't get.
1: You said companies with the hand lines on side Charlie, direct for the second floor. Make sure I got that right.
3: That's correct.
1: All right, Charlie, you copy that? Units beside Charlie, direct your lines to the second floor.
3: All right, copy.
4: Okay, six to command. I'm in the rear taking Charlie. Copy that.
3: Plus 27 to command. Primary secondary search, first floor and facing the negative. All visible fire on the first floor has been knocked.
1: All right, I copy that. Command to Charlie, can you give me a general update on all conditions in the rear?
5: The smoke's filling. Looks like bulk of the fire's knocked. I see what Truck 12 is talking about. I'm going to get NG29 advance the lines. There's fire up in that roof area. I guess they can't get to that room from the Alpha side, so we'll get it.
3: First of all, Charlie, is that going to be the Bravo Charlie corner that you're dropping the hole? If so, we reposition, we can knock it.
5: Yeah, I got it. 29's got a line back here. There's a ladder. I'm going to go up there, and they're going to put a knock on that. I see what you're talking about. 29 Mobile, charge that line.
6: 23rd Route to command. We got fire in the rear, second floor.
5: Can we see it? I got it.
7: 29, Morgan Thomas.
2: Command, your third medic, medic 1, EMS 4. Correct, EMS 5.
1: I copy.
2: 12-6.
1: Charlie, I think you had truck 18, all four members back there. I needed two of them, if possible, to get into the P-222, the Bravo exposure. Check for extension. I don't know if it's easier to just come through the house here and go to the front or go make entry in the rear.
5: All right, I'll figure.

0: Charlie, the units on the second floor were flowing water from the exterior on that fire. Just be aware of that.
1: Second floor, where's that?
2: Charlie, I got 5222 covered. You can disregard.
3: Between Albion Avenue and Hermosa Avenue, for CVO, 67-year-old male, 28 Charlie, no response, engine 42 respond, medical alarm 42-12, 4827 Gilray Drive, for CVO, not alert, 67.

0: for Old and Mill. 28 Charlie 1 response at 12:07.
1: Please, no additional hazards. Structure seems to be intact.
2: The command, Delta exposure seems to be just trapped smoke.
3: Okay, I got it.
4: And put me on the scene.
0: I might be 10 on scene, 12-8.
5: 18 portable flight command. Last floor, basement, sir. Delta exposure measure.

0: Charlie to command. If you haven't yet, I'll get PG&E Electric.
1: Copy. Communications, you get that. 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
2: Okay, copy. 1208. Avenue and Norfolk Avenue by the Oxford Tavern. An overdose, not alert. 55-year-old male, 23 Charlie 1 response.
1: Command to 12-12. You got a little bit of fire in the window frame, side alpha, second floor. Side alpha, second floor. Yeah, it's just nothing we're going to hit from out here. It's actually, like, in the framing, closer to the interior of the building.
3: Police house, 22's open, front.

0: command communications update. Vulcan of fire has been knocking, still checking for expansion cases from hotspots. Bravo and Delta, exposures appear to be trash smoke only. Bravo with the reverse occupied dwellings.
1: Okay, 12-10. Engine 33 number 23, respond on medical line 33-74, 1416 East Preston Street, between North Spring Street and North Carolina, sick 80-year-old female, 26 Charlie 2 response. Engine 33 number 23, respond on medical line 33-74, 1416 East Preston Street, sick 80-year-old female, 26 Charlie 2 response, 1210.
2: Hammond 19 respond medical 42-12, 4827 Gilray Drive, off of Hermosa Avenue, possible CVA. You have engine 42 en route. Hammond 19 respond medical 42-12, 4827 Gilray Drive, possible CVA, 28 Charlie 1 response. Engine 42 in en route, 6701.
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1: Medical on 58-62, 2215 West Patapsco Avenue for laceration, two patient wounds to the hand, police on scene 12.

0: Forlorn, 13-41, 702 North Mount Lucas, King Junior Boulevard between Drew Hill Avenue and McCullough Street. Call isolation, 47-year-old male, 21-year-old woman response. Emily can respond on medical alarm, 13-41, 702 North Martin Luther King Jr. Boulevard, for lacerated arm, 47-year-old male, 21-year-old response to SWAT 13.
1: All right, Charlie to 46. You're going to have to get those guys back towards the trolley side to pull all those ceilings down.
0: Anvil 810, Anvil 810, you're in service. 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

0: 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Reminder, you're in the LH atmosphere and your mask needs to be on. Last warning.
1: Communications to all units on the fire ground. Command advises if you're not in the ideal location, keep your mask on. Keep your mask on. It's 12:14.
0: Tech 6 to Medic 14. What's your location?
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0: on the Raleigh with Medic 17.
3: Copy. Charlie
0: to Engine 46.
3: Engine 46.
0: Anybody with ceiling hooks on the second floor, they need to go back towards the Charlie side. All that needs to be pulled down.
3: 46 on copy. However, we do have large holes in the floor of the second floor. We're keeping people out of that room. We can pull the ceiling down in the bathroom, which is closer to the Alpha Bravo corner.
0: All right, I'll copy. I got guys on the back roof. We'll get it from here.
3: 46 copy.
4: Front floor to Charlie.
0: Go ahead.
4: Just got a couple more members up there with hooks. They're going to get to the area that you're concerned about. We are limiting personnel up there, so it might be a second.

0: Communication, my third transport unit was Medic 1, correct?
1: That's affirmative.
0: All right, Medic 1, for the nurse, is going to be my new standby unit. I can have them report rapid fire around South Alpha.
1: Okay, copy. Medic 1.
2: Copy.
1: 6. Number 810, respond to medical alarm 5-20, 1300 South Albert Avenue, feature care kitten room 115 for a sick 65-year-old female, 26 Charlie to respond to 1216.
0: We're operating on the second floor, trying to open up a little more for a high security and not get a second fire. We're monitoring the floor. All right, I'm just going to make do with your, if you can keep track of more for me, so.

0: Scottish Avenue, 40-year-old Madeleine, 53-year-old female, 23 Charlie on response. Engine 86 on the 27 responder, medical alarm 20-31, 2636. Blacksmith Avenue, apartment 217, overdose, not alert, 15-year-old female, 23 Charlie on response, 1217.
1: Alert.
2: I'm having trouble
1: with the old bathroom.
2: Alert. 12
1: police is
2: masked. Utilities are set off. Okay, copy. Commander Charlie, we are looking at what Jason is. We can now put this thing under control.
3: Yeah, we're looking good. It looks like they're just chasing some hot spots. They took 29's line, advanced it up to the roof. They got some spots where they cut some holes. Truck 12. Limiting the people on that second floor. We're looking good. You can possibly run the controls.
2: All right, Charlie, I copy it. Command and communication, you place fire under control.
4: Fire under control at 1218.
3: Flying out of burn, flying out of fire tail.
2: And the flex, if you don't already have them.
4: And flex 1's

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1: Do you have anybody on the second floor?
2: Engine 46. I'm on the second floor with a couple of hooks.
0: Alright.
1: On the Delta exposure wall, the Delta Charlotte corner, it's burning up along the seams up top here. We got most of the decking pulled, but you're going to have to get it from the bottom side if you got a hose line down there.
3: Command, neighborhood services notified in route.

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1: 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Second floor looking good. They're just continuing the wet down.
2: 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Thank you.
3: It is Acre. I'm 47-1 Washington Boulevard in Dispute Ridge. He's exposure at the Rural Farms.

0: Engine 31 respond on call on 31-71 North Charles Street, East 31st Street for a man down 32 Delta 1. Engine 31 respond on call on 31-71 North Charles Street, East 31st Street for a man down 32 Delta 1, 1222.
1: Engine 51 report on 31-21 5123 Wright Avenue, Chase and Eastlinger, and Saul Smoke Alarm. Engine 51 report on 51-21 5123 Wright Avenue, Saul Smoke Alarm, 1222.

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1: Campbell 809, response, engine 31, medical alarm 31-71, North Charles Street, East 31st Street, for a man down 32 Delta 1. Campbell 809, response, engine 31, ML, medical alarm 31-71, North Charles Street, East 31st Street, man down 32 Delta 1, at 1223.

0: Engine 51, disregard the smoke alarm. 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Engine 51, disregard the smoke alarm. Engine 51, respond to 133-6, 800 North Wolf Street. 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
1: 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Engine 21, Anvil 811, respond, medical alarm 40-32, 3319, Dillfield Avenue, breathing problems, 6 Charlie 1, 12.

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3: Hello,
2: 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Are we looking inside now? I'm going to start rotating some people out, get them to rehab.
3: Yeah, I'll pass that message on to engine 46. He's at the top of the steps. Follow the 46 new directs.
4: 46 to command. Right now, all visible fire is not. The roof is reporting that that is still under burn on the Charlie wall. Because of the hole, we can't quite make it over there, so let's see if we can put some fires over the floor and get over there.

0: went down to Charlie Best's wall. 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
1: Yeltsin Drive, Allendale Street, Met Holly Street, breathing problems, 6 Delta 1. Engine 53, Medi-Fox response, at 153-31. 3710, Yeltsin Drive, breathing problems. 5-year-old female, 6 Delta 1, 12.7.

0: engine 47-21, not 153-52, 22 South Apple Avenue, Athena Street until air is breathing from 6 Delta 1. Going to room 134, Big D. Engine 47-21, respond now, medical alarm 53-52, 22 South Apple Avenue. Room 134B, breathing problem, 79-year-old male, 6 Delta 1, 1228.
1: Good. All members have exited the building. I believe they're going to swap out crews now. Okay, I copy. For accountability purposes, engine 52 is going to be relieving. Also, command and rehab, you're ready for start carrying the people. I copy, Chief. I got engine 45 on the court.
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0: and with the Responder Medical Room 31-82 West University Parkway and Karen Tamari Road at the stadium for heat explosion. 65-year-old male, 20 Alpha 1 response, and with the Responder Medical Room 31-82 West University Parkway and Karen Tamari Road at the stadium for heat exposure, 12:30.
1: If you hold on 1 second, I'm going to move this.

508-07 response on medical line 31-82, West University, Broadway, Canterbury, and Pisadena. Heat exposure, 65-year-old male. 508-07 respond on medical line 31-82. West University, Parkway, and Canterbury at the stadium. Heat exposure, 1232.

engine eight response. I had a call on 36-12. Carver location at Tech High School at 2201 Preston Street for a fall. 43-year-old male, 17 Alpha 2 response, engine 8 response, clinical alarm, 36-12. 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

Thank you, 55 and Bravo Medical Line 55-10. 346 South Palmer Street between McKinley Street and the 61st side case. 35-year-old male, 25 Alpha 1 response, into 55 response, medical alarm 55-10. 346 South Calhoun Street, first site case. 35-year-old male, 25 Alpha 1 response, 1234.

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0: Engine 30, respond to medical line 30-52, 3308 Vincent Avenue, between South Caden Avenue and Bluesville for the fall, 85-year-old female, 17th level of response. Engine 30, respond on medical line 30-52, 3308 Vincent for the fall, 85-year-old female, 17th level.

Married to this man is a 51-year-old single medical woman, 33-60, 800 North Wolf Street, between East Madison Street, Madison Avenue, residence in that area in the lobby. For fame, 50-year-old male, 31 Delta 4 response. Married to this man is a 51-year-old single medical woman, 33-60, 800 North Wolf Street, residence in by the Marriott in the lobby, 40 Fanning, 50-year-old male, 31 Delta 4 response, 1236.

Fayetteville 26-69, engine 55, hearing service, on medical alarm, 55-10. 346 South Calhoun Street, between McKinley Street and Ramsey Street for the site case, 35-year-old male, 25 alpha line response. Fayetteville 26 respond on medical alarm, 55-10. 346 South Calhoun for a site case, 35-year-old male, 25 alpha line response, 1230.

0: Your 43 is a medical alarm. 43-1, Lock Raven Boulevard, East Northern Parkway. For a man down 30 years of age, 32 Bravo to a response. Engine 43 was on a medical alarm, 43-1. Lockwood, Illinois, New Zealand, and Parkway. For a man down 30 years of age, 32, Bravo to a response, 1238.
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0: Avenue between Rosewood Avenue and Borman Avenue for the following on residential fire signal coming from Renaissance Rural Apartments. Truck 25 is spot box area 29-1.

0: 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It's going to be for a positive on commercial fire signal. Telephone on H-3-9-0-1 Smoke. The Renaissance Row Apartments. Angel 13 Check 25 Response Box Area, 29-1, 4301 Parkheights Avenue. Problem on commercial fire signal, Renaissance Row Apartments, 1239.
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1: Engine 44 is on scene in front of 3800 West Velvet here with a female reporting she had smoke inhalation from the fire. Apparently she came around the corner and right now they're caring for her. All right, what engine company is that?
0: Engine 44.
2: All right, I copy. I still have medic 14 on location. They're running rehab, so there is a medic unit available. Let me know ASAP if you need to get another unit down.
0: All right, copy. I'm still showing medic 1 and 17 also on scene with you.
1: First command, we gave it a good wet down on the roof. It appears to just be track smoke from the alpha side.
2: All right, I copy. Commander, medic 17, just walk on the town.
3: Affirmative. Chief, where is medic or engine 44?
2: I don't know off the top of my head. Just go direct with them.
4: I'm down here. I got it. I'll let you know.
0: Yeah, it's going to be 3800 West Belvedere. 3800 West Belvedere.

0: 45 from there.
1: Guys,
0: 3 of 5 after wet down. We have no significant heat signatures. Also have non-prosternalia, original fire building.
2: Alright, we'll move a fan over as soon as we can. Gotta get it down to zero. Down to zero. Command, no option, your case is update. 5224 St. Charles at complete burnout, second floor of a vacant non-Kodak occupied dwellings in the Bravo and Delta. Bravo was unoccupied at the time of the incident. Delta was. All occupants got out. Neighborhood services are en route to help those folks out. CG&E is on scene.
3: Tech bot communications, we are going to need another medic, 3800, West Belvedere, Priority 3, smoke inhalation.
4: Oh, okay, Tech 5, I thought medic 17 was going to...
2: Yeah, Tech 5, I got medic 17 down there helping out 44 inches. They hadn't left the fire around yet.
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0: Respond on medical law 46-42. In the rear 5030, right to turn road between Nelson and West Garrison Avenue, unconscious. Truck 8 medical law responder, medical law 46-42. 5030, right to turn road in the rear, unconscious. 62-year-old male, 31 Dr. T response to 1244. Andrew City, respond on medical alarm 58-1, 2400 block of Annapolis Road in front of the fire station. In Waterview Avenue, 40th Statrix, 35-year-old female, 24 Delta 3 response, reported to be in labor. Andrew City, respond, medical alarm 58-1, 2400 block of Annapolis Road in front of the fire station. 40th Statrix case, 35-year-old female, 24 Delta 3 response at 1245.
1: Command to any unit on the interior, or actually any unit that reported back that they secured utilities. This is 13-1 scene investigating, four-story apartment building, nothing showing. Truck 25, you can stand by while I investigate.
2: Hey, 5, I'm coming.

0: engine that we're in front of us, in front of Octavia, 45-71. 68 on some block, I said, we'll probably shoot care between Reverend Fred and Falls Off Road in the corner of Medical Room. Engine 31, respond box area, 45-71. 68 on some block, I said, we'll probably shoot care between Medical Room, 1246.
1: Great, Bob, I got.
0: Put it at a yield, man, going on 32 level 3 response. Ample, 30 response. With engine 43 on medical line 43-1. Black Raven Boulevard, East North of Parkway, Landon, 1247.
1: 45 on par. 3 members died out for original 5 building. 1 member at the pumper over here, St. Charles. Also be advised, original fire building,

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0: Are you guys all parked? What's your location?
1: I don't remember how that was.

Thank you, 14. Respond on medical alarm 8-1, 1142 of Fulton Avenue. Between Rhodes Avenue and Winchester Street from CDA, 63-year-old male, 28 Charlie 1 response. 1042 response, medical alarm 8-1, 1142 North Fulton Avenue for CDA. 908, 63-year-old male, 28 Charlie 1 response. So 1240.

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Ambulance 30 respond with truck 26 on medical line 27-32. 5501 Fourth Road. 1250.

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A 35-year-old, 1251. 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
1: Respond engine 58 from St. EMS Susan Route on medical alarm 58-1. Supervise your block of Annapolis Road in front of the fire station between Waterview, cross street of Waterview Avenue, and Fletcher, Eminent Boys. Amber 812, respond engine 58 from St. EMS Susan Route on medical alarm 58-1. 24 engine block of Annapolis Road in front of the fire station at 1256.

0: Zero, seven, with four, a medical one, 13-81, 11, to the yard, apartment 315, the Dolphin Street, and Dolphin Street, 680-year-old male, 26 out below the front, and 807, with four, a medical alarm, 13-51. 1100 Pennsylvania Avenue, apartment 315, for a 680-year-old male, 26 out below the front, at 1256. And your 42 and your 42 trial out.
1: It's just 31. You can go on service on the line with the dispatch center now. He said it was actually.

Scramble Eggville on the spot on the local line 20-31. 2636 West North Avenue, apartment 217 between Whitmore Avenue and Brightest Avenue. The transport on the 27th station. Anvil 801, responder medical along 20-31, 2686 West North Avenue, apartment 217, for the overdose, 53-year-old female, 23 Charlie, on response, 1259.

0: Command Communications, further update. I got 29 and 40, truck 27 and truck 12 are going to hang out 2 and 2. Still got a little bit of carbon dioxide floating around both the Bravo and Delta dwellings. We're working on airing that out now. Neighborhood services this year and helping out 5226. Already got the rebuild requested for 5224. We're going to try to close up 5222. As it was an occupied house, but no one was home at the time of the incident. And I'll let you know in a minute or two who I'm going to be leaving in charge.
1: Okay, copy command.

0: Yes, sir. I'm sorry. Are you taking the North Avenue exit with number 27?
1: Safety officer too said they were going to grab that.
0: Okay, sir. I didn't hear your last message. I wanted to make sure we had it straight.

0: communications. The captain of Truck 12 is going to assume command of the incident. We are going to stay on the fire ground channel until the customers put up the mopping up with you. Thank you, final out of parts.
1: 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Truck 12 will now assume St. Charles Avenue, Command 1303.
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213, you're still on 2300 West North Avenue, 88. Twenty-three hundred West North Avenue, CBA. Engine 13, respond. 52-51. 2300 West North Avenue, CBA. 20 Delta 1, respond. 13 0.

805 respond. Arcane 11 Bush Street off of Carroll and Hamburg Street for a call. 56-year-old male. Arcane Alpha 2 Ambo 805 response. 1411 Bush Street off of Carroll Street and West Hamburg Street for a call. 17 Alpha 2.

0: 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Do I still have medic on scene?
1: No, come here, let me check for you. 314 still on scene. Medic 14. Come here, we're still on scene doing rehab.
0: Come here, I copy. Medic 14. Stand by. I need a patient to have a treatment. I'll let you know.

Class 154 at 62, operations on 5, ground 2. Squad 54, engine 56, engine 4, red engine 33, engine 51. Truck 3, truck 29, EMS 2. Town Chief 4, Town Chief 2, State Delta 4 is on 4023, Citizen Lane. For owner's smoke with smoke visible from the attic, possibly electrical. That's box 154 at 62, operations on 5, ground 2. Squad 54, engine 56, engine 4. Red engine 33, engine 51, truck 3, truck 29, EMS 2. The town chief 4, the town chief 2, safety officer 4, respond 4023 Bittison Lane, for dwelling fire, smoke from the attic, 1309.

And it's 14 in service, truck 16, respond 1190 West North Avenue, unit 520, triple three, mid 6 Delta 1. And it's 14 in service, truck 16, respond 1190 West North Avenue. For trouble breathing, 6 Delta 1, unit 520 and 1309. Unit responding on 5154-62, be advised, it's a report of electrical odor from the attic.

0: 爱情观，看谁用着。
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1: 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I'm going to utilize your line on side Charlie just to do a final letdown.
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2: Same story, vacant hotel, with nothing showing. Engine 14's investigating and has South Charles Street Command at 1314.
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3: 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And I'll keep void for here, we'll mail near planning.

Engine 14, I want to be in service. 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
1: Injured 42 state of mind, 4,000 room on Avenue, just me, at Delta 4.
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Medical law 44-82. 790 West Northern Parkway. 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For Falls, 87-year-old male, 17, Bravo 1. Route 25, respond medical alarm 21-50. 3101 Falls Road, fall off just outside of the Snow Road. 17 Bravo 1, 13, 20.

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0: April 23rd was signed. Check 23 is on senior medical alarm 8-80-1617 Baltimore Court. The prosecutor of North Gilmore Street, diabetic, 43-year-old male, 13 Charlie 1 response. Amber 23 response, truck 23 is on scene, on medical alarm 8-80-1617 Baltimore Court, for the diabetic, at 1329.
1: 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Engine 6 response, 227 South Bethel Street, female down.

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1: 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ML807 respond on medical line 23-50, 401 West, Redwood Street, apartment 701 sick. 64-year-old female, 26 outbound response, 1330.

H and respond about Syria, 52-20. Mansion House Drive and Swan Drive, near the sign for Taylor's Grove. 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Mansion House Drive and Swan Drive, near the sign for Taylor's Grove. Investigate report of a grass fire toward Mansion House.

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1: 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If they're all set, you can go to service. 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
0: I copy. 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
1: Hannibal 25, respond, medical alarm 6-41. 1400 Orleans Street, Dunbar High School. 3 North Central Avenue, North Carolina Street, in front of the location with 3 police, currently injured 15-year-old male. Hannibal 25, respond, medical alarm 6-41, 1400 Orleans Street, in front the school police, currently injured 15-year-old male, 1341.
0: Hi, Richard Bill 1.
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0: Truck 12 communications. 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
2: Oh, you said you're clear on the fire ground?
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2: Engine 56, respond, medical alarm 56-61, 6103 Birchwood Avenue, between Beachland Avenue and Hemlock Avenue. It's coming for a fainting for a 61-year-old male. 71 Charlie 2, engine 56, respond, medical alarm 56-61, 6103 Birchwood Avenue. It's coming for a fainting, 71 Charlie 2, 1346.

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Medic from Respond on Medical Alarm 2-11 East Park Street, Light Street 6, SCB 24 Van Tone 1347.

Edge of 57 was found on medical line 57-60 on 21 Church Street between Virginia Avenue and Charleston Street for a headache. From the outpatient police on scene, Edge of 57 was found on medical line 57-60 for 21 Church Street for a headache. A male patient, police on scene, 1349.

0: can you redirect the medic to 100 South Charles Street in the lobby? Patient's going to be located there now.
1: Is that the same case as STB-24?
0: 15, yeah, that's going to be the same that was going to Pratt and Light.
1: Copy, 1349.

Amber Aitken. 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Correct the location is 100 South Charles Street between East Lombard Street and East Pratt Street for heat exposure. A male patient. 20 Bravo 2 response. Amber Aitken. Correction on the location. It's now 100 South Charles Street for heat exposure. 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

0: Danger 51, respond. On medical line 51-50, eastbound on the street of Highland Avenue, unconscious. Possibly two patients on the bus stop. Arrive on me for additional medical. Andrew 51, respond. Medical line 51-50, East Baltimore Street, North Highland Avenue, unconscious. Reported to be two patients at the bus stop, 3251.
1: And 21, respond. Medical line 52-70, 2302, Ocola Avenue, apartment 3A, Adam of Franciscan Road. Overdose now, 2321. Andrew 21, respond. Medical line 52-70, 2302, Ocola Avenue, apartment 3A, Adam. Overdose, not alert, 1352.
2: 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Fox 47-20, Holmes Ferry Road, Washington Boulevard. Investigator put a smoke. Engine 58, respond. Fox 47-20, Holmes Ferry Road, Washington Boulevard. Investigator put a smoke at 1352.
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0: North Monroe Street and Elgin Avenue for heart problem. 53-year-old male, 19 Charlie 2 response, sir, 1352.
1: Engine 41, respond, that's 51-50, Baltimore Street, North Island Avenue, at the bus stop, for a man down. Engine 41, respond, that's 51-50. East Baltimore Street at North Holland Avenue, bus stop, man down, 1353.
2: Fireboat 1. Any fireboat, point A1, lateral, correction, A12, lateral 1, A12, lateral 1 for the fireboat at 1353.
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1: Truck 20, respond, alarm, T20-1, 6200 Eastern Avenue, second floor of Cassell Drive and Thomas Street, 6 double alert. 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

0: Tangent 44 ASU1 responder medical alarm 46-41. Riding Avenue Metro Station of 4300 Eagle Avenue, unconscious 62-year-old male, 31 Delta 4 response. Tangent 44 ASU1 responder medical alarm 46-41. Rises Avenue Metro Station, 4300 Haywood Avenue, unconscious 62-year-old male, 31 Delta 4 response, 1354.
1: Tangent 33, respond medical alarm 51-21, 5064 Wright Avenue, between East Street and East Village on the Hemorrhage Cape. Tangent 33, respond medical alarm 51-21, 5064 Wright Avenue on the Hemorrhage Cape, 31 Delta 4 response, 72-year-old male, 1355.
0: Engine 21,
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taxi team respond. This is 17 American 52-70 32 Alcoa Avenue, apartment 3A, out of Fraserstown. Emergency not alert. Truck 16, number 17, number 52-70 32 Alcoa Avenue, apartment 3A, out of Fraserstown. Emergency not alert.

101 ACNI, respond on medical line 6-10. 851 Human Court between Nicolay Court and Ashland Court. Football, the 8-year-old male, 17.5 response, Tower 1-Able 809, respond on medical alarm 6-10. 851 Human Court. Football with a breathing problem, 58-year-old male, 17.5 response, 1857.

0: 38.
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2: Family 08, respond on report on 13-82, 1520 West North Avenue on the lobby between Woodford Avenue and Pennsylvania Avenue. For an assault case. Female patient, police on scene. 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The female patient, police on scene, 14.

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Engine 42, report on emergency back area 42-23, 2800 Goodwood Road, install a smoke alarm at 1406.

Medic 18, respond with engine 33, standing by, medical line 51-21-5064 Wright Avenue between East Preston and East Biddle. 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Medic 18, respond with engine 33, standing by, medical line 51-21-5064 Wright Avenue for the hermitage case, 21 Delta 4, 1407.

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and respond on medical line 63-61, 10 North Rockland Road, room 113-A. First floor Westgate is real between North Chapel Gate Lane and Kingston Road. 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Medical and respond on medical alarm, 53-61, 10 North Rockland Road, room 113-A. First floor Westgate Hills Rehab, sick, 46-year-old male, 26-04 response, that's 14.

0: to respond. Truck coming on soon. I'm going to call on 220-1, 5200 East Avenue, second floor. On the East Tower. Between Cassell Drive and Tony Street 6, 63-year-old female, 26-11 response. Number 2, response truck coming on soon. I'm going to call on 220-1, 5200 East Avenue, second floor on the East Tower. For a 63-year-old female, 26-11 response at 4:29.
1: Not problem. 5224 St. Charles, in the same distance, which is the time C5. 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

0: Chuck 27. 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

0: Yes, ma'am. 100 South Charles Street, we've completed the fire drill. Building maintenance will be placing the system back in service. You can place 15 and 24 in service on the air.
1: Okay, I think it's 15. Yeah, 24 is on here.
2: That would be 33.
3: Take that. Central booking 300,000 on fall screen construction. To be for 54-year-old female seizures, double two, and to 16 by 25 respond at 1-8, central booking 300,000, receivers 12 of the 2-4-2.

Age of 14 is fine. Box area 23-73, A66 West Fayette Street between North Fremont Avenue and North Poplin Street. For the elevator now. Engine 14 was fine. Box area 23-73, A66 West Fayette Street for the elevator.

Okay, Arcola Avenue, for the call, 17 Bravo 1. 914 response, Arcola 52-70, 2812, Registown Road. This will be at the church. So before the call, 73-year-old female, 17 Bravo.

141 responded on 41-1, 718 South Front Street, Alcohol Avenue, Mueller Street, 69 alert, 77-year-old male. 141 responded on 41-1, 718 Clinton Street, Alcohol Avenue, 26 South Front Street.

804 respond. Medical alarm 41-8, corrected 41-1, 718 South Clinton Street, between Foster Avenue and Muller Street, 24-68, 77-year-old male. Amber 804 respond. Medical alarm 41-1, 718 South Clinton Street, 6 at 1421.

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Thank you, 43 Medicine. Respond on medical alarm, 43-21, 62 on Black Raven Boulevard, 505. Between Love and Drive and Walker Avenue, breathing problem, and your old female, 6 child in response. Andrew 43 Medicine. Respond on medical alarm, 43-21, 62 on Black Raven Boulevard, 505, breathing problem. 90-year-old female, 6 child in response, 1430.

0: injured for the well response angle 804 medical line 41-1. 718 South Clinton Street between 5th Avenue and Mueller Street for a sick 77-year-old male. 26 Delta 1 response, injured 41 response, angle 804, medical line 41-1. 718 South Clinton Street, sick, 27-year-old male, 26 Delta 1 response, 1432.
1: Engine 5595 responded upon 6 Tyler's 42, Horseshoe Casino, 1520 Russell Street, Upper Bay Yard. Swimming for 8-year-old female, unresponsive in the wheelchair. Engine 5595 responded upon 55-22, Horseshoe Casino, 1525 Russell Street, 32 Delta 1, unresponsive in the wheelchair, 80-year-old female, 14.

0: Engine 23 Medic. 21 Responder, Medical Room 23-22, 100 North Cavill Street, Room 236 at the Mitchell Courthouse. This is East Fayette Street, East Lexington Street. Breathing problem, male patient, 6 Charlie 1 response. Engine 23, Medic 21 Responder, Medical Room 23-22, 100 North Cavill Street, Room 236 at the Mitchell Courthouse. Breathing problem, male patient, 6 Charlie 1 response, 1433.
1: Rush Town Metro Station, on Crown Hill Drive, Patterson, table outside elevator. Elevator alarm 46-71. Stop 40-45 response 63 on Wabash Avenue, table outside elevator. Rush Town Road, Metro Station 14.

Extension 36 westbound, Box Area 2870, 3438 West North Avenue between Morris Road and North Edgewood Street. Send a medical alarm. Range 36 westbound, Box Area 2870, 3438 West North Avenue for medical alarm.

0: It's 13. We had about a quarter acre woods fire in the Maryland Zoo. Deep seated, had some access issues. We're in service now.
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Apple 30 with Swan on Medical Room 27-40, Sinclair Lane, Fisherman Drive. For suicidal female. 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For suicidal female. 1436.

truck 16 at a full responder medical run 13-51, 1152 shift, place between West Hoffman Street and Dolphin Street. Breathing problem, 47-year-old female, 6 Delta 2 response. Truck 16 at a full respond, medical alarm 13-51, 1152 shift, place for the breathing problem 14.

Anvil 806 respond, medical alarm 27-40, nuclear lane in Bowley's lane. Put a threat of suicide. Reported before a possible jumper. Company will be started. Anvil 806 respond, medical alarm 27-40, Sinclair lane in Bowley's lane. For the threat of suicide. Person threatening to jump off the bridge. Company will be started. S-14.

0: truck, 26, respond with Anvil 806 en route, medical alarm 27-40, Sinclair Lane and Bowley's Lane for the threat of suicide. Person threatening to jump off the bridge. Truck, 26, respond with Anvil 806 en route, medical alarm 27-40, Sinclair Lane, Bowley's Lane for the threat of suicide. Person attempting to jump off the bridge at 1443.
1: Squad 40.
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1: between West Mulberry Street and West Franklin Street for a case. 30-year-old female, 25 Charlie 2 response. Ample 803 respond on medical alarm 23-14 415 North Howard Street for a site case. 30-year-old female, 25 Charlie 2 response at 1444.

0: Vision 40, the only information on the call is that it's elevator 2. I'm doing a callback now.
1: Okay, I copy. We don't see Metro Police or anything here.
0: I copy, sir. 1445.

1895 with Farmer Medical Law 14-1, 1800 Holland Street, between South Holland Avenue and South Monroe Street for chest pain. 63-year-old male, 10,001 response. Engineer 1895 Medical Law 14-1, 1800 Holland Street, chest pain. 63-year-old male, 10,001 response. 1446.

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0: Engine 40, repeat.
1: An MCA police, or was it a civilian?
0: It was an alarm company.
2: Engine 44, respond back to area 29-1. 2621, Loyola, over northward across the rear alley. In the rear of another home. Investigating report of an outside fire. In the yard, 1440.

0: truck is medical and respond on medical alone. 36-82-2724 Riggs Avenue. I'm conscious from an overdose. 23 Delta 2 response. 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Unconscious from an overdose. 66-year-old male. 23 Delta 2 response at 1449.
1: Truck 20, truck 20. 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

Amgen 1300 to respond on medical alarm 13-31. They don't have the vote and should inform 918 between 20. I should have voted for the fall night, a 75-year-old female, 70 health of Forest Lawn. Had to pick in 800 to respond to medical alarm 13-31. They don't have the vote and should inform 918 fall 14.

25 Elbow 807 respond on medical alarm. 21-1. 919 West 36th Street in front of the bar between Elm Avenue and Roland Avenue. City overdose. Stage for police station reported violent. 23 Charlie on response. Truck 25 Amble 807 respond on medical alarm 21-1. 919 West 36th Street in front of the bar. Friend overdose, stage for police, patient reported violent, a male patient, 23 Charlie on response, 1451.

0: Thank you for another six response. I'm at a colon 4-81, 5010 York Road, between Rockford Avenue and Winston Avenue. John Medical on the first floor. For a CVA, 67-year-old male, 28 Charlie 4 response. Andrew Fort Medic 6 response. Medical alarm 4-81, 52 York Road. CVA, 67-year-old male, 28 Charlie 4 response. 1452.
1: 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Engine 5-9-10 respond, medical on 5-80, 201 North Washington Street, apartment 709, 51-year-old female, age 20, Charlie 4, response 1453.
0: Engine 50, Angle 20, respond, medical alarm, 5870, 4901 Boston Street, in front of the Wawa's, between South Newkirk Street and Parker Street for the vehicle accident. Engine 50, Angle 20, respond, medical alarm, 5070. 4901 Boston Street, in front of the Wawa, for a vehicle accident, 29 Bravo 1, response 1453.
1: Check 29, Amber, it is 43-10, Stepford Avenue, Chinkley Parkway, for vehicle accident. Check 29, Amber, it is 43-10, Walker Avenue, Chinkley Parkway, for the vehicle accident, 29 Bravo 1, response 1453.
0: Amber 805, Toronto Medical Law 40-70, 4134 West Forest Park Avenue, between Lindhurst Avenue and Granada Avenue. Year-old male, 26 Alpha 10 response. Amber 805, Toronto Medical Law 40-70, 4134 West Forest Park Avenue, first 80-year-old male, 26 Alpha 10 response, 1453.

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One medical alarm, 4-20. 1429 Kitmore Road between Calway Road and La Raven Boulevard for a pedestrian truck. 29 Delta 2 response. Engine 42, Emma 28 respond. Road for pedestrian truck, 1457.

0: 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Unconscious 39-year-old male, 31 Delta 4 response. 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Medical alarm 20-31. 2108 Bradish Avenue, unconscious. 39-year-old male, 31 Delta 4 response, 1459.
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2: Medical alarm 46-41, 4109 Hayward Avenue, outside that location. Westchester Road, and now Nora Avenue, unconscious, now alert. Amber 801 respond, medical alarm 46-41, 4109 Hayward Avenue, outside the location. 29-year-old male. Mark Faney, 15.

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1: At 53, ambulance 27 response, 3510 West Mulberry Street for an assault. Where's Alpha 4 response? Engine 53, ambulance 27 response, 3510 West Mulberry Street off of Edgewood and North Grantley Street for an assault. 29-year-old male, Ford Alpha 4 response, 1505.

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0: 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It's 2612.
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Engine 30, respond box 53-66-5422, Jamestown Court, CO detector, 1566.

call 810 respond to Levendale Hall, room 116 for a fall. Amber 810 respond medical line 45-45. Levendale Hall, room 116, 2434 West Belvedere. And from a fall, 85-year-old male, 15.

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1: 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The East North Avenue for a stabbing. Police notified 1521.

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Odom Natural Gas, 1521.

Fox 130-4, operations on fire, ground 1. Engine 53, engine 36, engine 20, Zerid engine 8, engine 55. Okay. Truck 18, truck 23, medic 5, Nissan Chief 3. Nissan Chief 6, APL 4, respond to 43 South Pursuit Street off of West Heat, Miss Angels 3. Dwelling fire, reported deck fire. That's Fox 130-12, operations on fire, ground 1. Engine 53, engine 36, engine 20 is the red, engine 8, engine 55. Truck 18, truck 23, medic 5. Nissan Chief 3, Nissan Chief 6, APL 4, respond. 43 South Pursuit Street off of Cape Miss St. Joseph Street. Dwelling fire, reported deck fire. The 1520

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1: 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Dash 83, 501 West Franklin Street, Apartment 303, chest pain, 1520.

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1: 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We got a long lead.

Fraser Police, ATO female patient reported valve on 25 level 2 response. Engine 30809 responding medical alarm, radio 76, 6055 South Chapel Gate Lane at the Eureka Regional Institute. Site case, 18-year-old female reported violence, stage for police, 25 level 2 response, 1532.

truck, 6 day respond, medical alarm, H-81, 1644 North Monroe Street, between Baker Street and Presbury Street, chest pains, trouble breathing, 38 York, female, St. Charlie 1. Truck, 16 respond, medical alarm, H-81, 1644 North Monroe Street, chest pains, trouble breathing, St. Charlie 1, 1530.

Thank you, 45. Responder medical alarm, 45-72. Between Bonnie Road and State Road for the MVC. 40-year-old male, 29, got the non-response. Engine 45 respond. Flexible medical alarm, 45-72. 32-13 Robbins Road for the MVC. 40-year-old male, 29, Delta 9 response at 1530.

Engine 23 right now, respond. I'm at a call on 23-83. Power Bill, Long West, Franklin Street, Palmer 303, between North Pat Street and North Green Street, for chest pain. 35-year-old female, 10-4 response, also an obstetrics case. Engine 23 right now, respond. I'm at a call on 23-83. Power Bill, 1 West Franklin Street, apartment 303 for chest pain. 35-year-old female, 10-4 response, 1530.

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Heart problem, 67-year-old female, 19, health and one response, 1540.

0: 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Engine 6 respond, Box Area 5-73, 1500 Cornwall Street for a brush fire, 1541.
1: Campbell 19, respond medical on 29-81. At the rec center at West Garrison and Denmore Avenue, swimming for an injured hand. Police on scene, Anvil 19, respond medical alarm 29-81. Edge of Jackson to C.C. Jackson Rec Center, West Garrison Avenue, Denmore Avenue, for injured hand. At

Rescue 1, eastbound Box area, 23-10. 118 Ohio Street, between Main Street and Lex Avenue, for the disabled occupied elevator. In the lobby. Enter through the front door. Rescue 1, respond Box area, 23-10. 118 Ohio Street, for the disabled occupied elevator. Enter through the front door, reported to be in the lobby. 1545.

Thank you for the English medical line 5-80-201 North Washington Street, apartment 1113, between East Fayette Street and Main Street, breathing problem, 58-year-old female, 6 out of 4 response. Thank you for the English line, medical line 5-80-201 North Washington Street, apartment 1113, breathing problem, 58-year-old female, 6 out of 4 response, that's 5-8-46.

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10-52, respond box area 40-10, 3914 Ridgewood Avenue, Garrison Boulevard, for residential fire alarm, reported to be CO alarm. 10-52, respond box area 40-10, 3914 Ridgewood Avenue, for CO alarm, 15.

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Possibly multiple patients arrive and leave for a second medic. H2 medical alarm respond. 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Arrival leave for additional medic 1551. 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
1: Bancroft Road, wind snow, one smoke alarm on the first level. All three levels have smoke alarms at intervention.
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0: Engine 53, on me in service. And a small fire on the rear porch. Debris was removed to the back yard on the ground. No extension to the dwelling.
1: Okay, copy, engine 53. I'm showing engine 36 and truck 18 still in.
0: 18 is still, 36 just pulled off a couple seconds ago.
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area, 20-50, North Alamo Street, Baker Street, and the 1500 block of Alamo Street for vehicle fire, poster truck. Angie 20 respond, Box area, 20-50, North Alamo Street and Baker Street, the 1500 block of Alamo Street for vehicle fire, 1557.

changes that you do respond on Foxhill, York City, 1215 North Albert Avenue between East Oliver Street and Sutter Street for the vehicle fire. Pulled into your van. New van. 1033 respond, Oxalia, 51-12, 1517 of Elwood Avenue for the vehicle fire. A van at that location, a white van, 1558.

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1: 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I'm calling the Coastal Police for the engine 20's call.

0: And be advised, Engine 33's call is probably going to be Engine 20, so it looks like they made the wrong address there. Okay. 1601.
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1: Apartment 311, breathing problem. 84-year-old male, 6 Alpha 2 response, engine 13, medical 4 response. Medical alarm 52-50. 1901 Elgin Avenue, breathing problem. 84-year-old male, 6 Alpha 2 response, to 1602.
0: Engine 5, Medi 5, transform response, 5-1, golf shoes, four-way, not breathing. Engine 5, Medi 5, EMS, medical on 571, golf shoes, south four-way, non-breathing.
3: 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Rescue 1, 118 North Howard, 2 removed from the service.
0: Okay. 1602.

Chicago 803 responded at 415-81, 2500 block, Georgia Lab. Alpha Blue Street and Gold Street, man. AMS 203 responds, that's alarm 13-81, 2100 block, Georgia Lab, no. Command, 2 Bravo 1, 1603.

0: Minute 12 is Motor Medical, around 30-62. 3900 Benjamin Road, apartment 262 between Joe Avenue and Colchester Road. First sick, 47-year-old male, 26 Charlie to response. Medic 12 is Motor Medical, around 30-62. 3900 Benjamin Road. Apartment 262, first sick, 47-year-old male, 26 Charlie 2 response at 1606.
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Engine 8, respond with Amber 803 on the Corvon 13-81, 2100 block of Drew Hill Avenue between Blue Street and Gold Street. That's going to be for an overdose. Engine 8, respond with Amber 803 on the Corvon 13-81, 2100 block of Drew Hill Avenue for the overdose, 16.

on a medical alarm, 4065. 2121 is a guy in the room, cross the middle room, procedure 76-year-old male, 12 Charlie 1 response. Thank you for the response, a medical alarm, 40-65. 2121 was forgotten for the seizure, 16.

Very nicely respond. Patient now reporting on breathing with NA Amble 803 and medical on 13-81. 2100 Black of Drew Hill Avenue between Moon Street and Gold Street. 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

In the 23 respond, medical room 35-20, 200 block west of Tennessee Avenue. Also, T in English, Campbell Avenue. Injured with police. 23 respond, medical room 35-70, 200 block west of Tennessee Avenue. Injured with police.

0: 20-2209 North Euclid Street between Windsor Avenue and Alton Avenue and 23-year-old male. 31 Delta 4 respondents. Truck 18. Able 15 respond on medical line 20-20. 2209 North Euclid Street. Unconscious, 93-year-old male, 31 Delta 4 response to 1612.
1: I just trying not to respond, medical line 40-21, 38-09 L Avenue. Papa Eric L Avenue, here from Boulevard, take note. I just trying not to respond, medical line 40-21, 38-09 L Avenue. 71-year-old male, take note, 26 Delta 1, 16.

0: Stable 23, respond on medical line 25070. Greenmount Avenue, East 25th Street, is 670-year-old female, 26th female response. Number 23, respond on medical line 25070. Greenmount Avenue, East 25th Street, for a 670-year-old female, 26th Charlie 1 response at 6-14.
1: Medi 2, disregard. Medi 2, disregard age and response. 56-51 response 1. 56-50, 51 on Sefton Avenue, Merritt Avenue, Glenmore Avenue for breeding rooms, 6 Delta 2. Medi 2, disregard, remain in service. Engine 56 AS respond as well, 56-50. 59-21 Sefton Avenue, not correction, breeding rooms, 6 Delta 2 response, female, 16-14.

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1: 1650. Harvard Avenue, 3rd Avenue. 30 Avenue, 32 Bravo 1 response. Number 6 respond, medical alarm, Q5-6. 705 Flatland Avenue, 3 Avenue, 30 Avenue, 32 Bravo 1 response, 1650.
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1: Engine 31, reporting on emergency back area, 31-10, 610 McEwen Avenue between Old York Road and Frisbee Street, saw the smoke alarm. Engine 31, reporting on emergency back area, 31-10, 610 McEwen Avenue, 16.

0: service. Police was dispatched.
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0: 7 Charlie 20 at about 16:10. 7 Charlie 11. Do you not see 7 Charlie 11 on scene at all?
1: Campbell 23, Campbell 22. Come up on EMS line.
2: But that's BTD.
0: Okay, right. Who are you trying to get there?
2: I thought the USPS had their own police.
0: I'm sorry.

0: Okay, you said the postal service. I'm trying to understand. Is that a postal worker? What do we have for? And why didn't the police notify them?
1: No, I thought the postal service had their own radio car unit that would come out.
0: No, I'm saying, is this a worker or what do you have for the postal service?
1: It was a postal service vehicle that was on fire.
0: Okay, thank you. All right, I'll give him a call and then let him know.
1: Thank you so much.

stack left, 6-42, operation of fire number 1. Engine 46 has a 45 truck 12 response. 4831 Cordelia Avenue, Hunter's Town Road in Arcadia. Clear the socket. Stack box 46-42, operation of fire number 1. Engine 46, engine 45 truck 12 response. 4831 Cordelia Avenue. Clear the socket fire.

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Fox area, 54-40. 5912 Arizona Avenue, apartment B, between Bucknell Road and Fidelia Avenue, investigate the smoke detector. Squad 54 respond, Fox area, 54-40. 5912 Arizona Avenue, apartment B, investigate the smoke detector, 1623.

0: 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I got a two-story brick into the group. Nothing showing side alpha. You can make truck 27 command. 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We'll update you momentarily.
1: Saying about a hydrant in front of 4801 Cadillac.
2: 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Truck 27 investigating Cordelia Avenue Command, 1624.

0: Station 52, 3914 Ridgewood Avenue. Faulty stove. Place has been air out. All levels are normal. It will be in service. Hold me out for 3906 for a panic attack. I will advise the need for a medic.
1: Stand by engine 52. I have the information reference to this stove. It's 1625. Communication engine 20.
2: Engine 20.
1: Did anyone get there from the post office as of yet? They said the post office that is in that area for that truck is supposed to send out a rep. Is someone there? Because if not, there's nothing else that they're going to give me other than me releasing a line with it.
2: Okay, yeah, there was somebody else here. 7 mile, they already left. They already picked the driver up.
1: Okay, 1626. What unit's calling up on A1?
3: 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Engine 36 respond. Medical alarm 36-71, 740 Papa Grove Street, apartment 8T. Chastain, 66-year-old male. 10 Charlie 3 responds at 1626.

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0: 3-3 was fine. Or medical line 56-40, 3035 East Northern Parkway between Milton Lane and Bechtel Road. For Paswell CVA, 55-year-old male, 18 Charlie 4 response, injured 43 respond. All medical line 56-40, 3035 East Northern Parkway for Paswell CVA, 55-year-old male, 18 Charlie 4 response, 1631.
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0: Encino Medical Lab 40-21, the Viejo Mandel Avenue between Airdale Avenue and Garrison Boulevard. 36-71-year-old male, 26 Baltimore response. Number 28 respond, injured 29 zone scene on medical alarm 40-21. 3809 Bell Avenue, 6-1631.
1: Charles Frank, this is Thomas. Also, the home, y'all, in Baltimore, Peru.

Road, Apartment A, between Full Crest Road and Lexington Road for a fading. 31 Charlie 1 response. Engine 46 Angle 801 respond on medical line 46 Gulch 81. 4005 Fort Lee Road, Apartment A, for a fading. 51-year-old female, 31 Charlie 1 response at 1630.

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0: 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Report on emergency park area, 43-72, 332 East Bravo Avenue, Apartment 2. Between Bologna Avenue and Corrigan Avenue for the lift assist. Check to now report on emergency park area, 43-72, 332 East Bravo Avenue, Apartment 2 for the lift assist. 1634.

0: 2601 East Baltimore Street, confirming malfunctioning alarm on the service.
1: Okay, sir. 1635.
2: Check 37 westbound, back area, 46-69, 3819 Dallas Avenue between Chrysler Avenue and Cadillac Avenue. Put a tree down on a house and car. Check 27 westbound, back area, 46-69, 3819 Dallas Avenue. Investigate tree down on a caller's collection, tree down on a house and car. 1635.
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Wires for the current tangled and the power arms. And the 58 respond, box area 58-72. 2307 Bohan Avenue, for tangled and the power lines, 1630.

Bible 27 1 and Jim 36 is on scene, or medical line 36-71, 740 Papa Grove Street, 518, between Raina Avenue and West Lanzo Street for trespassing, 66-year-old male, 10 Charlie 3 response. Able 27 respond, Engine 36 is on scene, or medical line 36-71, 740 Papa Grove Street, 518, trespassing, 1639.

Hi, with Reba Sloan, a medical alarm 13-21, 1601 West Melville Avenue apartment, number 707, between McMuffin Street and North Avenue, for a fall, 20-year-old male, 1703 response. Ambulance respond on medical alarm 13-21, 1601 West Mount Royal Avenue, number 707, for the fall, 20-year-old male, 1703 response, 1639.

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Engine 51 Amber 22, EMS 6 respond on medical alarm 5160, 121 North Kennywood Avenue, between East Fairmont Avenue and East Fayette Street. It's going to be non-breathing from a hanging 63-year-old male. 9 echoes to response. Engine 51 Amber 22, EMS 6 respond on medical alarm 51 North 60, 121 North Kennywood Avenue. Non-breathing from the hanging. 9-3 response. 62-year-old male, 1642.

0: 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Fox Area 46 Northwestern District at 5271 Riceless Town Road. Investigate the generator. Chalk 12 respond. Box Area 46-40 Northwestern District, 5271 Riceless Town Road. Investigate the generator at 1543.
1: 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For a tree on the power line. Engine 45 respond box area 46-30. 3604 West Rise is a tree on the power line. 1640.

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2: I'll also be operating on A1 Main. I have a 10-story hospital complex. I'm not showing. I'll be investigating.
0: 647.

0: Truck 27. I need DPW in the 4C. Large tree that's crushed two vehicles in front of 3819. Also, a porch has been collapsed by the same tree. No structural damage to the home itself.
1: Okay, truck 27, I cut off the beginning of your message. I got the address and the tree and the vehicle and the porch. What was the beginning of your message?
0: I need DPW and Department of Forestry for the tree.
1: Copy, sir. 1648.
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0: Amber 8 Heavy Spawn Medical Line 33-81 North 4th East North Avenue 24 Fall. Amber 8 Heavy Spawn Medical Line 33-81 North 4th East North Avenue 4 Fall 1649.
1: Andrew 4, respond on medical line 4-21, 1615 Keys Ferry Road, between Sandwick Avenue and Hilton Road. For a hemorrhage case, 27-year-old male, Central Police patient reportedly is a side case with a knife. Andrew 4, respond on that medical line 4-21, 1615 Keys Ferry Road, for a hemorrhage case, 27-year-old male, Stage for police, reported USI case armed with a knife. 21 Delta 5 response.

Next one. 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Box alarm. 8-81 operations on 511, engine 8, engine 52, engine 20, as the med. 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Reported to be a smoke in the basement at 1653.

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4: 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You in the rear, give me a report. 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
2: Copy, man.
4: Officer Commander, SMA Portable 2, can you shut the road off of the street?
5: Hey, I got it.
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0: You copy?
3: Negative.
0: 2455 Nata Street, accidental due to dust, persistently stated results.
3: That's an accidental. Truck 12?
0: 30, I acknowledge the trip.
3: Is that right?
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0: Truck 27.
3: Truck 27.
0: 3819
3: All right, 1656.

0: Command of Battalion 3.
1: Okay, go ahead. What do you need?
0: Box for a minute till I figure it out. I believe the water line may have put out whatever was on fire, but the pretty moderate flood condition in the basement, so there's definitely a fire somewhere.
1: Yeah. I copy. Besides, you can make me command post. My vehicle, tech has accountability. Mates investigating a possible fire extinguished.
2: I'll send me Fort Mountain Command 5037. What is Riley? We pulled a smoke from the wall. 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Engine 23, engine 40, truck 23, tower 1, medic 7, battalion 25, battalion 22, safety officer to respond. 274 South Monastery Avenue, foot of the island. Report of smoke coming from the wall on the second floor, 1658.

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3: Yes, it's Boston Viper on 8-81. Engine 30 on scene, two-story brick, nothing showing. Engine 30 will have North Fulton Avenue command. For 1659. 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Call 34, respond. 1 minute, couple of runners, 54-60, 44, South of Frankfurt Avenue, between Daniel Avenue and Anthony Avenue, 6. 64-year-old male, 26 Alpha 9, respond. 1254, respond. Medical alarm, 54-60, 44, South of Frankfurt Avenue, 64-year-old male, 26 Alpha 9, respond to 1659.

0: six-seat truck. You guys have the occupants out there, correct?
1: Yeah, they're not out.
2: Sir, the 3 side of the second floor. Command communications. We have fire in the car all second floor.
3: Copy,
2: Phantom. Hang on.
3: 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Between Delaney Street and St. Benedict Street. For tree and wires. Engine 58 is gone. 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
0: Truck 23 is first truck.
1: Okay, I copy. Command Truck 23.
2: Okay.
1: Here, just bring some handfuls up to the second floor. We're going to get this Charlie side wall open.
2: We're going through some intense traffic, so probably 3 to 4 minutes each year.
1: I got it.
3: You're down with flyers. Trash on fire. We're trying to keep it contained in the alley.
4: 44.
0: Into 33, report Fox area, 33-81, North Wharf and East North Avenue for Washdown, 1700.
2: The rest of the basin all the way through. But I think, there's a hole all the way through and went out, cracked the water pipe on the front wall.
1: Back up.
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1: Truck 26, respond medical alarm 54-50, 5511 Plainfield Avenue between Wilshire Avenue and Antenna Avenue for a sick case. 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
2: Okay, team command, we got our six home to the back. I got a number for you, smoke on the second floor of the Delta.
3: Grant, I copy. 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
4: When you guys get to Charlie, we're on the second floor, right under the window closest to the Delta side. 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
1: 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Engine 31, report box area 43-81. 603 Holland Road, full lift assist, 1705.
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0: Hey, 53, watch your hands here. 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
6: Okay, which one is? Thank you. They're going to be on 5 round 3.
5: This the T5 box?
6: Yes, that's the T5 box. 1109 East 20th Street.
5: 20th, I copy. Thank you. 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

on scene. Reports two-story Miller Group, small fire, second floor window. County Chief 5, we'll have accountability, Engine 53. Correction, Engine 55, we'll have the writ.

0: 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Make sure you get to the utilities. Copy that. 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
3: 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It's very minute. 30 engines getting ready to knock you down now.
0: We got copy. Give me a truck 23. Give me a primary.
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0: Command communications, this is an occupied dwelling.
4: Copy, command, central 10.
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0: Many copies. Mini truck 23, you got the walls open up.
1: And they got it open. And then can we get a truck on the first floor, Charlie Wall, open that up, see if it came from below us?
0: We're second truck is Tower 1.
1: Truck 23.
0: Truck 23, take them off. The time C4, I'm going to say conditions for us to describe. Agent 6 is letting me think, Command Y to investigate.
1: Primary engagement negative. Utilities are controlled and low. We've opened up on the second floor. It would appear the fire is not. I've sent a member of my crew to the first floor to open up in the area just beneath the window.
0: Come in, copy.
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4: Mile marker 58 and southbound 95 south. 4, vehicle accident, operations on fire ground 4. Engine 50, truck 20, squad 26, battalion chief 1, EMS 1, battalion chief EMS, safety officer 7. Respond, 995 south at mile marker 58, southbound 995 south. 4 vehicle accident. Rescue alarm. Correction. Rescue alarm. ST20-95 South. Operations on 5-4. 5-4. Engine 50. Truck 20. Squad 26. Battalion Chief 1. EMS 1. Battalion Chief EMS. Safety on 7. Respond. 95 South at mile marker 58. 4 vehicle accident. 1713.
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3: Zero, 8522, and it's in the Charlie side of 5925. Safety officer, 4, I'm clearing the P5 box. Do you need me on that rescue assignment on 95?
2: Yes, please, thank you. 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
7: Engine 5, or Engine 50, Monk dispatch for rescue 1995. How do you get alerted in the station?
2: That's affirmative. We have you on route, though. You are showing the route. Yes, it's southbound I-95, line marker 58 points.

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1: By communications, and I believe two was on the 30 box, but if two is closer, it doesn't matter.
0: Let me find

0: Take the altitude. What's your location?
1: 2, I'm just clearing monastery.
2: County more communications. You have a better location. This best as a mile marker. I see you're getting a call for O'Donnell Street as well.
0: Yeah, we have multiple calls, sir. Let me see what we got. Came in from Transit Police. And they confirmed the rescue. Let me see what

in the 13 response, MAP Target 13-10, 1802, Utah Police between Lawrence Street and Robert Street for Five Alarm Commercial. Engine 13 respond, MAP Target 13-10, 1802, Utah Police for Five Alarm Commercial, 17.

739 Paul Tice Avenue between Violet Avenue and Spring Hill Avenue for the overdose. And Engine 46 respond, medical alarm 29-40, 3739 Paul Tice Avenue between Violet Avenue and Spring Hill Avenue. 23 Bravo, Blum, please respond.

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2: No signal. Correction 1802, you call police between Lawrence Street and Robert Street. 25 along commercial, engine 13 is en route. Engine 20 is small box area 13-10, 1802. 1802, Utah Police, 45 along commercial, 1718.
1: And so on the other call that we got for O'Donnell. We did have confirmation from...
3: All right, I got it. Looks like there's a company pulling up right now, so it's going to give us a better location.

0: So I got one vehicle flipped over. You maybe come in, I'll be investigating. I'll get an update in a minute.
1: Units are rescue on southbound I-95. Entry 50 on scene, reporting one car overturn. Update in a minute. 50 will have I-95 come in at 1719. One will remain on scene. Truck 20 will take command. All remaining units go in service. Move operations to A1 Main. 1719.
0: 95, communication. Neighborhood services are required. The family is going to be in front of 270 Monastery Avenue.
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2: 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That's affirmative. 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
0: Hi, thanks.
3: Okay, guys, I see it on the call. It's a 60-minute ETA. 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
4: Yeah, I'm not going to be remaining. 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There's no actual burning or anything like that. I'm going to have to clear.
3: Message received, Engine 8, 1720.
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0: 5208 Brunswick Street. We had a tree down in the rear of the location that took out a pole, that took out a wire to pole. Currently, house has no power. BG&E will need to be notified. We will not be remaining on scene. It is nothing blocking or impeding or arcing or anything on fire. It'll be pole number 465-441 weekend service.
1: Engine 58, you say the pole number 465-4611.
0: That's correct.
1: Okay. Stand by 1 minute.
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1: All right, they're checking out Caton Avenue. That's what they're talking about right now.
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1: Not at this time. Yeah. ECC is on with transit. We're getting various information about the call.
3: Hang on, let me come.
0: Coaster Command Communication.
1: Highway, Marillion Park. Send a man now, 1722.
6: Hey, morning, sir.
0: Command Communications.
3: Truck 23.
0: Air monitoring is complete in 272. Going to allow the residents to reoccupy as a dwelling.
3: 1920.

0: Would you like me to continue on to Caton and just investigate non-emergent?
1: Are they getting Caton or Keith?
2: Yes, communications.
0: Cell phone, Chief. Here in Caton.
2: Alright, safety officer for Battalion Chief 1, we have confirmed it was an assault. It's a minor vehicle accident. The calls were for an assault. We're putting it in now. It's just going to be a 2-in-1 response with a 1-in-1. It's going to be at the ramp at Caton. All units are fine. All units can go in service. 1723.
0: BG and also BPD is on scene.
3: BPD on scene, 1723. Communication to 13.
0: It's 13, accidental.
3: Right.

First of all, I'm meltdown line. I found out that they use something every living equipment. And if it's VA-08 can respond. Meltdown line. I found out that they use every living equipment. 7324.

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2: Guys.
1: Do you have medic 7 on scene? Are they handling the injury?
2: Sure, I didn't realize they held the medic on us.
1: I wasn't sure if you or not.
0: Let me see.
1: When you get a chance, what's the priority as well, please?
0: Sorry.
1: Copy.

0: 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Hold up. Truck 23 Communications. They just pulled off.
1: All right.
0: Get a hold of them and send them back here.
1: Yeah, we'll try to raise them on Medic Radio.

is a 57 response on Colon 37-40, 48th Synchronous Avenue between Church Street and Cherry Street for procedure. And 57 response on Colon 57-40, 48th Synchronous Avenue, 12,002 response. 7-8.

0: 30 to 30 mobile, shut down that handline.
1: Seven, that's 157-40, 4816 Curtis Avenue between Church Street and Cherry Street for the seizures. Ambo 22 respond along with engine 57, medical along 57-40, 4816 Curtis Avenue for the multiple seizures. 36-year-old female, 12 Delta 2 response. 17-30.

Engine 6, Medic 1, respond medical alarm. 33-60, 1715 East Eagle Street between McDonough Street and Rutland Avenue for breathing problems. Engine 6, Medic 1, respond medical alarm. 33-60, 1715 East Eagle Street at the front door. Asthma attack. 32-year-old male, 6 Charlie 1, response. 1730.

0: 20th Battalion, 3, a call on the landline. Tell him the member is not likely to return to duty this evening. In the event he wants to start filling the spot.
1: Copy, sir, 1731.
2: Bob 54, medical alarm 54 to SSB 4407 Franklin Avenue between Green Hill Avenue and Anthony Avenue for the big case. Ambo 20. Number 20, respond along with squad 54, medical alarm 54-60, 4407 Frankfurt Avenue for the sick key. 26 Alpha, now respond, 1731.
3: Earlier, it was just sent to my cat now.
1: That's affirmative, sir. They have injured fire department personnel.
3: Okay, I copy. You can show me in route.
1: Copy, sir, 1732. Bye.
4: Did he place another service back to quarters to effect release?
1: I need 242 off of release, 1732. Communication truck 23. Tennessee 3 has been notified.
0: Alright, can we also get BG&E outside electric?
1: Bachelor, 1732.
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1: 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Police on scene requesting 1733.
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Truck 12 respond by carrier 29-82, 5024 Jimmore Avenue, in the rear, in the alley, for the electrical, 55 Bravo 1 response, 1737.

Engine 2 truck 20 respond. Back area 5-20, 2601, Baltimore, East Baltimore Street between North Reverend and North Weller Street for private loan commercial. 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

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Police on scene requesting 1744.

Medic 17, respond medical line 13-13, 2200 Park Avenue, apartment Frank 3, between White Live Street and Mount Royal Terrace for the assault. 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

0: breed on scene. I got a one-story rec center, nothing showing, size Alpha, Bravo. And I just spoke with a rep on site. It's been reset. There's no issues, but I'll confirm momentarily. Two engine low service.
1: Copy, truck 3, 17 voice.

0: medic drivers run along to the horse. Medical officers say certain. The tail 59 the street between North Central Avenue and North Eden Street for the stroke. Medic drivers run along with engine 14. Medical officers at 30-1306 Eden Lion Street for the stroke. 5-year-old Eden 28 Charlie 5 Avenue response 1748.
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3: Investigation. Truck 16 with small box, target 13-51, 536 West Preston Street for the investigation, 7349.
4: Well, I copy. We investigated the area. 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

0: 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NJ44, respond. Medical Mile 43-735-09 York Road for the overdose. 50-year-old male, 23 Delta 2, response 1715.
1: NJ 13, I'm going to take 536 West Preston for the truck. They're aware and in quarters.
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3: Seven, respond I-83 South exit AB for the vehicle accident. NJ 45, and respond I-83 South exit 9 AB for the vehicle accident. 1750.

service on along with truck 29, medical along 43-72, 332 East Belvedere Avenue, apartment C between Bologna Avenue and Corden, parole for the lift assist. Ambulance 3, respond, medical along 43-72, 332 East Belvedere Avenue, apartment 2 for the lift assist. 153 Alpha to respond, 7-6-52.

0: truck's really just going to be a malfunctioning panel along company's wear. 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

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Truck 26 Respond Medical Alarm, 27-72-3106 Cliffmont Avenue at the Recovery House for a sick case, 32-year-old female, 26 Charlie Well Response, 1754.

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1: You're between Turnbridge Road and Harwood Avenue for the overdose unconscious. EMS will respond. Medical line 43-73. 5509 York Road for the overdose unconscious. 23 Delta 2 Alpha respond 1754.

0: EMF 424, respond Michael Long, 43-73-55-09-04. Between Turnbridge Road and Hallwood Avenue for the overdose, CPR is in progress. 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

and the 31 Reform Medical Law 2005-7401 East 25th Street, Apartment 7J, between Berkeley Street, for a seizure. 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
1: Copy, Fish 13, 738. 33-81, 2017 East North Avenue, between North Washington Street and Castle Street, for a sick case. Engine 33, respond medical alarm 33-81, 2017 East North Avenue, for a sick case, 82-year-old female, 26-hour well response, 1759.
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0: Congratulations to Captain Kevin Rock, Engine 5, on his retirement after 36 years of service. He will leave behind a legacy defined by courage, true leadership, and unwavering commitment to the city. Thank you. 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
1: Engine 46 respond by Prairie 45-31. 712 Oakshire Road between Green Spring Avenue and Arden Road for the electrical. Engine 46 respond by Prairie 45-31. 7712 Oakshire Road for the electrical. 55 Charlie 1 response.

0: favorite song by Slayer. Pretty great. 623 Mount Holly Street. With Emerson Avenue and Harlem Avenue for the 501 residential. Truck 8 respond box area 53-31, 623 Mount Holly Street for the 501 residential. 1802.
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0: 53. I'm clear of five rounds. I'm the last unit on scene. You can also hold me out of service for decon station.
1: Copy, engine 53 to truck 23, clear as well. He's still showing on scene.
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1: Yeah, truck 23.
0: 274 South Monastery Avenue. Had a fire in the rear bedroom, second floor. There's a small pile of debris outside Charlie that's not blocking or impeding. Units have cleared. On the West Fire Department unit, terminating command.
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0: Negative. I'm understaffed for three right now.

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1: Engine 55, truck 6, respond box area 30-52, 3320 Benson Avenue, between South Keaton Avenue and Bloomfield Avenue for a private loan commercial. Engine 55, truck 6, respond box area 30-52, 3320 Benson Avenue, at the St. Elizabeth Home for a private loan commercial, 1807.

0: Ambo 811 with Farm Rifle on 47-51, 2700 West of Tabasco Avenue between Gable Avenue and Neiman Avenue for a sick case. 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On the second floor, room 1 for a sick case, 61-year-old female, 26 Alpha 10 response, 1808.
1: Respond box 45-31, 5719 Greenspring Avenue, Oakshire Road, and Crest Road for the Ryan's Down. And just 45, respond box 45-31, 5719 Greenspring Avenue for the Ryan's Down. 55 Charlie C response, 18.

0: 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We're going to have pole number 408918. It is pole to house. It appears we have a tree that fell on the power line.
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0: 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Engine 29, respond medical room 29-31, 3700 Green Spring Avenue, apartment 406, 58-year-old female, 1811.
1: Engine 40, Ambo 28, respond medical long 40-20, 3703 Branson Road between Callaway Avenue for the older with first and sixth. Engine 40, Ambo 28, respond. Sorry, 40-20, 3703 Branson Road for the older with first and sixth. 66 Charlie 3, respond. 1817.

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Medical alarm 6-82, 1007 Hunter Street for the shooting, 1814.

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1: 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Truck Example 26 Respond Medical Alarm 26-51 Hanover Street Bridge at 2400 South Hanover Street for the traumatic injury. 1829.

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Medical alarm 20-2028-11 Windsor Avenue between North Duplin Street and Poplar Grove Street for a sick case. 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

27, I'm going to go along 43-1, 28-27, 43, Avenue, Apartment 1. Bring Overland Avenue for the sick case. Medicare response, medical alone. 43-1, 28-27, 43 Avenue, Apartment 1 for the sick case. 74-year-old male, 26 male, so one response, 1832.

0: engine 4, 1354 Veterans Road. 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She's 13 minutes out. 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That's your phone service.
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0: 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Medical on 30-72, 4129 Potter Street between South Collins Avenue and South Augusta Avenue for a sick case. Ammo 806 is fine. Medical on 30-72, 4129 Potter Street between South Collins and Augusta Avenue. 90-year-old female, 2612-2, response 1843.
1: Respond medical alarm 2811 Windsor Avenue between Newport Street and Proper Gold Street for the manpower. 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

Engine 52, respond back target 52 dash 52, 1827 Appleton Street, between Flint Avenue and West North Avenue, and the yard for the wires down. Engine 52, respond back target 52 dash 52, 1827 Appleton Street, for the wires down. 55 Bravo 2, response 1845.

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1: 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Employees will respond medical alarm 30-52. 3310 Vincent Avenue, apartment 218 for the injured people. 17 Bravo 4D response 1846.

Engine 13 at 27, respond. Medical alarm 13-33, 1500 North Shaw Street, between Lambeau Street for the unknown problem. 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Medical alarm 13-33, 1500 North Shaw Street for the unknown problem. 32 Bravo, third response, 1848.

10 to 55, truck 6. Respond, box area 55-31, 1415 Russell Street between Russell Street and Worcester Street, 451 Commercial. 10 to 55, truck 6. Respond, box area 55-31, 1415 Russell Street at the Public Storage for Pavilion Commercial, 1849.

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Envoy 801 respond medical alone, 52-17-23-22 Endelka Avenue for the sick case, 1860.

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Medical on 6-62. 323 North Tower Street between East Saratoga and East Burton Street. Pick up fire department personnel. Returning to the quarters of Engine 55. 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

Highway 6, the 23-30 operation for Viper 1. It is 23 into 14, Cowell Harvest, 1233, East Rearwood Street, between South Cowell Street and South South Street. An investigation of the alarm. High Circle Black, 23-30 operation for Viper 1. 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An investigation of the alarm. 18 Pacer.

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0: 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Gotcha. Will you remain on scene?
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We want to reform everyone from PS 83501 West Plainwood Street Department 416 return of Patrick of Grand Street for Lysis. 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

0: safety officer two. 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
1: That was an early accident. You can disregard. 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
0: I apologize.
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Medical alarm 6-10, 827 McCam Street between Wilmot Court and McAleer Court for breathing problems. 10-6 Medic 1 respond. Medical alarm 6-10, 827 McCam Street for breathing problems. 42-year-old female 6-2 response 1916.

0: Ranger 40, respond. 5555-40, 11 Bell Hebrew Geriatric Center and Hospital, 2434 West Belvedere Avenue, between West Northern Parkway and Lanier Avenue, for the city of Knoxville, Delaware. 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
1: Engine 55, respond, box area 55-31, 1415 Russell Street, at Worcester Street, at the public school. Engine 55, respond, street at the public storage for a lot of 19.

Maybe far and next airport to ask why you think that like, Google Street doesn't have good machines on the street for the alarm sounding. Maybe 55 responding back to that fucking ass party, 1615 Cold Street for the investigation of alarm sounding.

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And wait, I'll see what's on medical line 3-52-33-0 because I have a new at Peak Healthcare KN. Room 322, Bed Out, Bed Bravo, between South Caton Avenue for the 6th. And wait, I'll see what's on medical line 3-52-33-33-0 Avenue at Peak Healthcare KN. Bed Bravo for the 6th. 22 South Benign response. 61-year-old female, 19. 19-

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1: 1615 Cole Street. It's going to be a good 10. Check the outside zero readings on my CO meter. I'll be in service. Also, actually, you'll be out of service and route to Falls Lake for fuel.
0: I got you out for fuel, sir. 1930.

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1: 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Engine 45 responding, medical on 43-73-301 Broad Manor Road for the electrical. 19-30.

Avenue and Little Three respond by call 8-20, 1114 North Jackson Street between Riggs Avenue and Winchester Street to the Hemorrhage. Engine 8 and 403 respond, medical alarm 8-20, 1114 North Jackson Street to the Hemorrhage. 21 Bravo 1 in response, 1938.

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Agent 39 Sabre, respond medical line 30-10, suspect South Mount Mountain Street between West Lumber Street and Lewis Lane with back pain. Agent 39 Sabre, respond medical line 30-10, suspect South Alamont Street with back pain. 5W11 Swan, 68-year-old female, 1922.

Amber 25, respond. Medical line 4372, 1603 East J Street, between North Long Street and Clay Court Apartments, where he is assault. Amber 25, respond. Medical line 3-92, 1603 East J Street, for the assault, 1945.

truck 20 at Bull 20, respond, medical alarm, 220 30 Eastern Avenue at Endless Street, near 7-Eleven for the hemorrhage. Truck 20 at Bull 20, respond, medical alarm, 220-30, Eastern Avenue at Endless Street, near 7-Eleven for the hemorrhage. 21 Bravo 2C, response, 19.

0: Engine 13, Medic 21, respond, medical alarm 13-41, 700 North Martin Luther King Jr. Boulevard between Drew Hill Avenue and McCullough Street for the stroke. 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

0: 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Yes, ma'am. 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
1: All right, I got you there. Will you leave a name and anything?
0: I need an ECA.

0: Ninja 58 track 23, respond back, 30 55-42. 15-14, Russell Street, the storage unit, we're saying Wheelchair Street, Bay Yard Street, for commercial law. Ninja 58 track 23, respond back, 30 55-42. 15-14, Russell Street, the storage unit, for commercial law. 10-51.
1: The 20 respond by 20-51, 1641 North Elmont Street between Grayson Street and Presbury Street. Natural gas leak. And the 20 respond by 20-51, 1641 North Elmont Street for the natural gas leak. 1950.